eyes and she says hi. And I stumble to the breakfast table while the kids are going off to school goodbye.

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0: By the way, where'd you meet him?

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0: All right, it's the Jukebox Morning Show right here on Fun Time Oldies at 1170. And boy, I tell you, it is showtime for this Memorial Day. And some of you are already questioning, Flyer, they're going to have the Memorial Day celebration, the program out at the Sampson County Veterans Park. I've not heard anything different, so head on out there today now. Around 10 o'clock this morning, the Memorial Day program at 10 o'clock at the Sampson County Veterans Park. Everybody is invited to attend, and there'll be a reception following that. That is going to be today at 10 o'clock. And so our forecast here, I did everything but that, didn't I? I got all my stats together and everything. I tell you what, it's a time in this world. Oh, boy, I tell you, well, let's just stomp on his head and don't worry about it. All right, let's see here. What we have is, for our forecast today, 73 at the moment, and we'll look for about a 50% chance of showers today and maybe even a passing thunderstorm later on. Looks like a high today could be around the low 80s. Tonight, 50% chance of showers. Maybe again an evening thunderstorm. Now our low tonight will be about the upper 60s. By Tuesday, high in the mid 80s and a 70% chance of showers there. All right. So right now, overcast and 73, humidity 100% right here on the Jukebox Morning Show on Fun Time Oldies 1170. There you go. Now, on average, if I can get this app to open, on average, our gas prices this morning, let's see, go back to where I need to be. On average, we're running $3.93 to about $4.14. So earlier today, I saw that USA had it for $3.93 and GG had it $3.94. And Quick had it at $3.98. And where else was just below the $4 mark at $3.99 yesterday. The BP there on Sunset and Southwest had it at $3.99. So, yeah, you're going to see a big, I think the more you go up north and even south, of course, out of North Carolina, you're going to start seeing the high gas prices closer to $4.14, I fear. So I told you all, I found a gas station the other day and the gas was $4.15. Now, that was in the Fayetteville area. I was like, what is going on around here, you know? And the guy, when he got the gas, you know, he says, hey, do you have one of these cards? And I'm like, yeah, I do, actually. So it saved me, like, what, 4 or 5 cents, I think, somewhere between 3 to 5 cents, which was a big help. But my word, man, wow. And that particular gas station always seems to have the highest amount, always seems to have the higher gas price there. Well, it's Memorial Day, and I've left out our highlight in history on a purpose. I've got something special planned. We're going to do that in a moment here. But first, let's take a look around the area at some things that are happening here. Let's see. Anything this weekend. Whoa, wow, it's printed twice.
2: Nice.
0: It's always nice when it's printed twice. Doop, doop, doop, doop, doop, doop. All right, y'all, I fly, don't sing. Just give us the information, give us a few tunes, and get out the way. I try. I'm sorry. I won't do it no more. That's what Pat told me one day. He said, I won't do it no more. I was like, you lie, pants on fire. All right, let's see. Senior Technology Support Group classes. This was interesting. I found last week The next one will be June 4th and 18th. And those run from 9 until 10. And they have those at the Bellamy Center there, 500 Pierce Street here in Clinton. And I would wait till tomorrow because I'm sure a lot of folks, of course, county and city offices are closed. But maybe tomorrow or Wednesday or something, give them a call and see what's going on there with that, because they say you can bring your own device if you'd like. But if you're a senior and you're having a problem figuring out all this technology like your smartphones and TVs and laptops and all that stuff, and you're like, I got to know what to do. I can't let my grandchildren think they ain't supposed to be smarter than me. So listen, this is really neat, I found, and it's going to be June 4th and the 18th of June over at the Bellamy Center, 500 Pierce Street here in Clinton, and that will run from 9 o'clock until around 10 o'clock. If you need help with your phone, your tablet, even checking your email, some of these apps, and maybe even if you're on the Facebook and you're not really 100% sure about what it all is and all that stuff, you know, families live states away or whatever, and other side of the country and such. Anyway, if you need help figuring it all out, these guys come together to help you out there on June 4th and the 18th from 9 until 10. So there you go. You are encouraged to bring your own device, and questions to the class, receive hands-on assistance. So sounds like a lot of fun. Sounds like a lot of fun. All right, let's see. Sounds like a lot of fun, laughing, and frustrations and celebrations. Hey, I got it. Yeah, there it is. Well, let's see now. Did Clue end up this past weekend? Clue is done. So we'll lay that over there in the done file. Let's see here. Is this weekend, this Saturday? No. It's the first. Let me make sure I'm reading the right one here. Yes, the first and third Saturday of each month is the Fresh Market on the Square here in downtown Clinton. And let's see here. There's no vendor fee. What? I'm just saying. No vendor fee. At 9 to 1 on the first and the third Saturday of each month, come on downtown Clinton to the Fresh Market on the Square. So that's a lot of fun, too. There it is. Hang on to that one. You're going to need that one. Okay. Coming up, our next Alive After 5 will be Soul Psychedelic. That will be happening on June 18th. The Alive After 5 shows are held over on the at the Clinton City Market there, or City Market. And that's on Lisbon Street, you know. Concerts are free. All you have to do is bring a little cash, hit those vendors, and be sure you walk around on those Alive After 5 days and thank those folks who are set up out there. A lot of businesses do that. We don't want to set up a booth. We just want to secretly donate and sponsor. Okay, we really don't want our sign up or whatever, but we want to just help out with Alive After 5. How do we do that? You can give the city a call, and they'll be glad to help you out with that. But some folks set up, and I know Stara sets up, and I think there's a brewer that sets up. I think there's a car dealership that sets up there. But anyway, go by these businesses and thank them for sponsoring Alive After 5. June 18th, Soul Psychedelic will be in concert. Show starts about 6 o'clock, but before that, Robert Stroud, the Boogie Shoes Radio Network guy, be there by 5:30. Playing the hits and getting you in the mood to shake your booty and put on your shagging shoes. There's going to be an outdoor movie night at the Clinton City Market. This is going to be on Saturday. Yep, this Saturday, May 30th. I don't know why I can't get these dates right. May 30th, 7:30, and they'll have some food available for you, so be sure to bring some cash and bring your own chair and blanket. And enjoy a movie under the stars out at the Clinton City Market on Lisbon Street, Saturday at 7:30. Going to have hot dogs and some chicken, some fries, popcorn, the cotton candy, and, of course, something to drink. So bring the entire family downtown to the City Market Saturday night for movie night there. Let's see, what else do we have going on here? We had to cancel our live at the Borough, so our next one in Roseboro will be June 26th. And that's going to be with the Carl Newton Review Band. That'll be the next Alive at the Borough in Roseboro. And those are some of the things that are happening in our community calendar. Jeff Sobel's up next. He's got local news here brought to us today by Nissan of Clinton, 412 Southeast Boulevard. Be sure to stop by and make sure you tell them you heard about it right here on Funtime Oldies 1170.
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3: 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He replaces Duplin native Abby Cavanaugh, who returned last week to her home community to serve as editor of the weekly Duplin Times. The move, SI publisher Sari Matthews said, returns a hometown face to the editorial department's helm as a promotion she is thrilled to be able to make. Goodman steps into the role after just over a year at the local newspaper, starting as content writer in 2025 and quickly advancing to sports editor, where he parlayed his love for student athletes and sports into coverage that spanned the county and every high school and middle school in Sampson County. Officials with Sampson Community College presented both the institution's recent successes and its growing financial concerns during a recent budget discussion with the Sampson County Board of Commissioners, as college leaders warned that maintaining operations under a flat budget may no longer be sustainable moving forward. Following the presentation, Sampson Community College President Dr. Bill Starling talked about the pressures facing the college, particularly as operational costs continue to rise while simultaneously the institution expands educational opportunities for students throughout Sampson County. Starling opened his interview by expressing appreciation for the county commissioners and their continued support of the college during the current budget cycle. At the same time, Starling acknowledged the college has reached a point where simply continuing under the same level of county funding may soon become increasingly difficult. And lastly, the Sampson County Board of Elections has finally found a deputy director after months of searching for what they called a suitable candidate to fill the vacancy. Harrison Joe Johnson, a Pender County native who spent 3 years working at the State General Assembly on legislative and research policy, has been selected to fill the position. For information on these articles and others, see the latest edition of the Sampson Independent.
0: Oldies 1170 News time now. 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Our forecast today giving us about a 50% chance of showers, as maybe even a thunderstorm will be visiting the area later on today. Okay, go back, and let me review everything on that weather here. There is a hazardous weather outlook for today and tonight because of local heavy rainfall. That'll be a possibility this afternoon into the evening hours. Isolated flooding in low-lying or the urban areas are possible as well. So keep that in mind as you head out today. Now, if you get caught in a downpour, please slow down, of course, and turn on your hazards and just take it easy. Showers and thunderstorms today, about a 50% chance of rain, high around the low 80s. Tonight's low will be around the upper 60s with a 50% chance of showers. Then maybe even again a passing thunderstorm tonight. 73 degrees here on the Jukebox Morning Show on Funtime Oldies 1170. All right, Here we go. Now we're up to today in history time. So our birthdays as well as our detailed forecast, all of that coming up here shortly on the Jukebox Morning Show on Fun Time Oldies 1170. All right, let me do this. Big Blue open today, aren't they? I think, go by and check them out. 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
0: Oh yeah, absolutely. Big Blue Store is open today, regular hours. So if you get a chance, stop by and tell them Oldies 1170 sent you down there. And Big Blue, good morning to you. Sure, it won't be long before you'll be getting the doors open and the lights on and getting things ready for the customers to stop by the Big Blue Store. Alrighty. 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And here's two reasons how come. Here's two reasons why. Why is a letter of the alphabet? 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I love that. You're not going to find that with the big folks. You know who I'm talking about. You're going to talk to somebody way out there in some place you've never heard of, and I'm glad they have a job, and I'm glad they're here legally and all that stuff, but listen, you can barely understand them. They can barely understand us sometimes as well, but if you have an issue with Star, you don't have to worry about that. You will call Star. They'll send the local folks out to you and fix the problem or fix it over the phone like they did for me once. 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
0: All righty, getting on into Today in History. It's Monday, May 25th, Memorial Day, and it is the 145th day of the year, and that means there are 220 days left in this year. All righty, let's see. About 214 days until Christmas. So, Larry Abbott. On this date, May 25th of 1992, Jay Leno became the permanent host of The Tonight Show. This 3 days after the retirement of Johnny Carson as the show's host. On this date, 1961, President John F. Kennedy asked the Congress to fund to land a man on the moon before this decade was out. The first man, U.S., astronaut Neil Armstrong landed on the moon on July 20th of 1969. On this date in 1983, Star Wars Return of the Jedi topped the previous opening day box office records of, are y'all ready for this? That movie made $6,219,629. And 2 cents. No. Why don't they put the cents on that? They rounded it up, I guess. That's so everybody who starred in the movie can get an equal pay. Yeah, I'm quite sure they did not pay C-3PO, R2-D2, and Chewbacca the same pay. They did not. No, there's no way possible. I ain't believing that. But anyway, that it opened on 1,002 movie screens around the U.S. On this date, 1984, the Detroit Tigers tied the 1916 New York Giants as they won their 17th road game in a row. They beating California Angels 5-1. The game broke the American League mark for 16 that was previously held by the Washington Senators. Now, check this out. That dated back in 1912. The Seattle Mariners put a stop to that streak the following night. They defeated Detroit 7-3. Well, wham, my buddy, old friend, late great George Michael and Andrew Ridgeley still alive. He's trying to release an album, I think. It's not doing well for him, I don't know. But anyway, here's what we have. 1985 pop rock group Wham, featuring George Michael, became the first group since the Bee Gees in 1979 to place three consecutive singles in the number one spot on the music charts. Everything She Wants started 2 week run at number one on this date. The other Wham number ones were Careless Whisper back in 85. It ran 3 weeks. And then Wake Me Up Before You Go-Go was in 1984, and it ran for 3 weeks as well. Man. Well, you know, I heard a lady say this yesterday. She goes, if the internet was full of more people like this, man, I'd watch the internet videos all the time. That lady is something else. I don't know. She's probably maybe 69 plus, maybe. I don't want to go too high of 75, but either way, she said, she always leans into her camera, her phone. She says, "I want to tell you something." She said, "I understand that Elon Musk is putting chips in people." She said, "I hope mine's Doritos. I really like ranch, but I really enjoy a good nacho-flavored Dorito." It's like a chip. Oh, man, oh, man. But on this date in 2023, the FDA gave Elon Musk the go-ahead to trial, are y'all ready for this? His Neuralink brain implants on humans. Neuralink. What does that mean? They're like, they just link everybody together, I guess. Be neutral. Everybody be thinking the same thing all the time. That would be terrible. Can you imagine? Everybody thinks the same thing all the time. Whew. Be a boring planet, that's for sure. All right, let's take a look at some of these little birthdays across the way. Here we have actor, singer, Leslie Uggams is 83. We have country singer, Jesse Calder is 83. Let's see, who else do we have here? Not very many on the list today that we might would know. I know a lot of people know Jamie Kennedy. His big thing was the Scream movie. And then after that, it was kind of like he just sort of drifted away, you know. I think the funniest movie he's ever played is Malibu's Most Wanted. Oh, man. He jumped out of that vehicle talking about it. Yo, we're here today to celebrate my pops. He's the down candidate. I don't know. It was some rap song. I laughed my head. I was like, what in the world? Come out with these clothes about nine sizes larger than him. He has his friends behind him dancing and carrying on. It was just, I was like, Malibu's Most Wanted if you get a chance. He didn't want to be called Brad. He wanted to be called B-Rad. That's his B-Rad. Oh, man. Let's see. Who else do we have on here? There is really not that many folks on here today, y'all. Actor, I lost my place, Octavia Spencer of the Hidden Figures and The Help is 56 today. And let's see here. Dude, there really is hardly anybody that we would recognize on any of these movies. Yep, nothing there that I can see. You've got the singer, though, from Scorpions, Klaus Meen is 79. Actor Patty D. Albertville of New York Undercover is 75. Actor Connie Selica is 71. singer guitarist Paul Weiler of The Jam. That's the name of the band, The Jam. It's 68. The Jam. Is there a background singer band called the Peanuts Brothers? I guess Peanut Butter? Probably. Mike Myers. There you go, Fly. I thought I saw Mike Myers. He is 63. You know, he's the voice of Shrek. That is the greatest voice all they chose for that guy right there. That's about all I have here on our Hollywood. Happy birthday, Hollywood, and today in history. So that brings us down to our local folks coming up here on the Jukebox Morning Show on Fun Time Oldies 1170. Today, history and local birthdays are brought to you by Star Communications. Good morning, everyone. And the old temperature is I didn't like the model. I was checking out. 74 degrees here on the Jukebox Morning Show.
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0: One, two, three.

0: man, oh man.
1: Y'all got to get this picture. If you've never been to our station here in downtown Clinton, the disc is, I guess you would call it kidney style. I don't know. But anyway, it has sides over here where the computer is. I have no idea why, but I lay my pen down beside the mouse over here near about every time. And Saturday, I was looking my pen everywhere. Just love this pen that we use. And all of a sudden, I'm like, where am I throwing my pen? Just throwing that pen. You know? And I reached over to move the mouse, and that pen just rolled right out from underneath the edge of the corner of the mouse. I could not see it. I said, what in the world is going on around here, you know? Well, I hope that they don't hide your present for your birthday the way that I laid that pen down somewhere. Anyway, Blake, happy birthday to you. Blake Alderman, Jennifer Bryant's got a birthday today on this May 25th. Susan Dixon, as well as Laura Goodrich. Hey, Miss Goodrich, how y'all doing? Bruce Faircloth, happy birthday to you, kind sir. And Blair Alderman as well. Yes, happy birthday to you. Darren Harrington, and also Tyler Strickland, Victoria Montgomery. She can to... Don't do it. Okay, I'm going to do it. Chris Wise, happy birthday to ya. All you folks having a birthday, and we didn't say call your name. Happy birthday to you just the same. You can email your birthdays to us. info@oldies1170.com. 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We also have our birthdays on Saturdays now, Saturday and Sunday birthdays on Saturday morning. So I wanted to let you know about all of that. Very good. You did good, Fly. Thanks, man. Appreciate it. All right, here we got one. Boy, downtown Clinton looks like one of those zombie movies where there's nobody, no cars, no nothing, you know. And these people are walking for trying to get to safety. And they find this town, you know, and there's nobody there. But all the windows are broken out of the... Now, it doesn't look like that now, but you've seen those type movies, right? And they think they're safe when they go in the broken window store. Mm-hmm. But behind every corner is a zombie. Is his name Tommy the Fly? Probably.
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1: All right, Nissan of Clinton time now. It is 8 o'clock. Good morning to you all out there walking around. Hope you're getting... circulation going this morning, and happy Memorial Day to you. I did not do my special treat, so I'm going to hold on that. And I had it all lined up, and then I started talking about Jamie Kennedy and just got all kinds of sidetracked. Let's go ahead with our Nissan of Clinton time, and we'll do that special treat here in a moment on the Jukebox Morning Show. 1170 WCLN Clinton, Star TV, Channel 16. 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
4: If we look to the answer as to why for so many years we achieved so much, prospered as no other people on earth, it was because here in this land, we unleashed the energy and individual genius of man to a greater extent than has ever been done before. Freedom and the dignity of the individual have been more available and assured here than in any other place on earth. The price for this freedom at times has been high, but we have never been unwilling to pay that price. Those who say that we're in a time when there are no heroes, they just don't know where to look. The sloping hills of Arlington National Cemetery, with its row upon row of simple white markers bearing crosses or stars of David, they add up to only a tiny fraction of the price that has been paid for our freedom. Each one of those markers is a monument to the kind of hero I spoke of earlier. Their lives ended in places called Belleau Wood, the Argonne, Omaha Beach, Salerno, and halfway around the world on Guadalcanal

0: On the flyleaf, under the heading My Pledge, he had written these words: America must win this war. Therefore, I will work, I will save, I will sacrifice, I will endure. I will fight cheerfully and do my utmost as if the issue of the whole struggle depended on me alone. We must realize that no arsenal or no weapon in the arsenals of the world is so formidable as the will and moral courage of free men and women. It is a weapon our adversaries in today's world do not have. It is a weapon that we as Americans do have. Let that be understood by those who practice terrorism and prey upon their neighbors. As for the enemies of freedom, those who are potential adversaries, they will be reminded that peace is the highest aspiration of the American people. We will negotiate for it, sacrifice for it. We will not surrender for it now or ever. We are Americans.
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2: 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We'll have the weather summary and forecast right after this message from Wellman Oil Company.
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5: 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All right, checking our forecast here with our sunrise this morning at 6:04. We have sunset today at 8:18. The visible daylight hours are 15 hours and 11 minutes. And then you have the length of today, the actual length of the day itself will be 14 hours and 3 minutes. And then you have a minute 11 seconds longer of a day tomorrow. 74 degrees here on 1170. Our high yesterday was about 76 and low was around 65. Now, earlier I was telling you about the showers and thunderstorms possible through today and tonight as well. Have not heard anything. I imagine everything's on go. Let's just go with that. But for the Memorial Day ceremony out at the Sampson County Veterans Park, that will be at 10 o'clock today. Now, you don't want to miss that. That is a Memorial Day program today at 10 a.m. out at Sampson County Veterans Park, and I hope that you will take a moment, go by there, thank the veterans, and thank those who have family that are serving on foreign soil as well. So be sure to do that. Today, 10 o'clock out at the Sampson County Veterans Park here in Clinton Memorial Day program. Oh, I'm sorry, I meant to tell you the guest speaker, keynote speaker, is going to be Commissioner Thaddeus Godwin. And he is actually the pastor of Lisbon Street Missionary Baptist Church. And, of course, there'll be a reception to follow, refreshments. So be sure to go today. Please, if you, at all possible, go out there and support our local veterans and the Memorial Day program. And there you go. Now, checking our forecast here, some of you are going, well, Fly, what if it rains? Just take your umbrella. Just take your umbrella. You'll be fine, trust me. They make towels and umbrellas for a reason. Well, it's true.
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5: Today, cloudy skies, a chance of a shower or thunderstorm later today with a high around the low 80s. We'll have 50% chance of showers today and tonight as well. Our high today again, low 80s. Low tonight will be about the upper 60s. Then on tomorrow, we'll have about a 70% chance of showers Tuesday and Tuesday night. Maybe even a thunderstorm there as well. Tuesday's high will be about the mid-80s, and then we get into Tuesday night, we'll have a low there of about 70. As we get on into Wednesday, we'll have a 70% chance of showers there too, and we'll have a high there around the upper 80s on Wednesday. Wednesday night, a chance of showers and thunderstorms, so we'll have a low there around 70 with that 70% chance of showers hanging around on Wednesday night also. While we're right here, let me walk you on down to about Friday night. Now, Thursday and Thursday night, we'll have a 50% chance of showers and thunderstorms. Our high will be about the upper 80s, and the low will be around the low 60s. On Friday, we'll call that partly sunny, with a high on Friday of about the low 80s. Then on Friday night, we'll call that partly cloudy, with a low there around the low 60s and a 50% chance of showers on our Friday night. Oh, God. Oh, it's 11:70 weather time. It is 8:09 and it's 74 degrees here on the Jukebox Morning Show on Fun Time Oldies 11:70.
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0: 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Again, that's 910-260-2151. 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
0: Mm-hmm. Including transistors?
1: Yes. Well, he left me one earplug, I'll say that for him.
0: Mm-hmm. Well, did he take anything else?
1: Just the radios, and a couple of pieces of fruit.
0: I see. Well, what...
1: A banana and two Kadota figs.
0: Mm-hmm.
1: I don't deny him the fruit.
0: No. Are you and your husband going to replace the radios?
1: Well, we'll have to. Arthur is late for work because he has no radio to keep reminding him of the time and traffic conditions.
0: Mm-hmm.
1: I have nothing to keep me company while I work around the house.
0: I can imagine.
1: We have a 10-room house. 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
1: 11.
0: 11.
1: He also stole the car.
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0: Good stuff right there from old Blue Eyes. Frank Sinatra, he did it his way. My way on 1170. Good morning, everybody. It is 8:33 now, and I tell you, at Deacon Jones, I was riding by there the other day. I was like, dude, there's that truck. You know what really makes me upset about it? I don't know why I do that to myself. Y'all ever do that? You're like, man, that's a nice house, or that's a nice vehicle, or you'll see something somewhere, whatever, you're like, man, that is nice right there. And you start thinking to yourself how you'd like to have something similar to that. You don't want that one because it belongs to somebody else, you know, but you start thinking, dude, I'd like to have one like that, or, you know, something similar to it or whatever. And you know within yourself it is not a good idea. It's just not a good idea. And you look around, you're like, nah, I got this, I got that. As long as I can get to where I need to go, I'm all right. That's all needs to matter. Well, I'm looking around these trucks and I'm thinking, why you want to torture yourself like that? Yeah, I know. But I tell you what, there's nice vehicles out there, nice folks. You go by and you tell them Oldies 1170 sent you down there to Deacon Jones time, 8:34. 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
0: Deacon. Yeah, I was talking about Deacon Jones, though, with all seriousness. The vehicles out there are so nice, and the friendly folks out there. That guy was really nice, stepped out of the vehicle. He didn't chase me down. He let me look around. You know, he said, I'm here if you need me. You know, I love that when folks will let you do that. And that way you don't feel pressured. You don't, you know, you're not hovering over you like, you know, helicopter parenting or helicopter car shopping sort of thing. But anyway, so stop by Deacon Jones and tell him Oldies 1170 sit you down that way. All right. Let's see here. Anything else going on? Of course, the Memorial Day program, I imagine it's going to be right on track, right on time at 10 o'clock today. So be sure to stop by out at the Sampson County Veterans Park. And join them for that. And the Memorial Day program starts at 10 o'clock. And then afterwards, they'll have the reception to follow. So do yourself a favor. I know you're in town. I see you riding around. I see you tooting the horn when you come by the station. Thank you so much. I appreciate that. And boy, just lifts us up when y'all do that. Just don't do it. Just do me a favor. Don't do it during obituaries. And don't do it. and don't do it. Whenever, what was it? Stanley, that's his name. Thank you for the memory. That last night, I was going through some old shows way back WRZ days. And I thought how cool it would be to put them all on like maybe a CD so you'll have them. Because, you know, those external drives, unless you got a really, really, really good one, those what Bob calls sticks. But those USB drives, those things, if you're not careful, you'll get them too full, and then the next thing you know, well, you got to delete something. But if you put them all on CD, you can't put them all on one disc, but you'll have them. You can label it. You'll know where it is. You can quick find, that sort of thing. Well, I've had a folder in there, and it's still in there. I haven't deleted it. And lo and behold, y'all, I couldn't believe the phone calls that were in that telephone folder from, say, WRZ days and even here. And I came across a conversation with Stanley Chastain. I couldn't believe it. I was like, I remember that conversation. I thought I had it recorded, but when I played it, just memories just flew back, y'all. Talking about don't blow the horn during the obituaries. Now, that day he did that, I thought they were going to have to come take me and him away, because I'm going to tell you, he pulled that little scooter up here right on the sidewalk. Got just as close to the window as possible. I'm in here reading obituaries, and this rascal pulls up to the window and blows his horn on his scooter. I'm like, dude, has he lost his mind? What is wrong with him? I just turned, looked at him, just gave him a look, and he tapped it again, and that was the straw. That was it. I turned the microphone off, turned the background music up for the obituaries, went out there, and I said, dude, you got 2 seconds, go. I'm doing the obits. What are you doing? I was just going to say hello to you. And you could hear he had a little radio on his scooter. You could hear the thing. I'm like, you know. Oh, man. But don't forget to make memories along the way. And but I got Emma Brewer. Remember her? Remember she's the one that said, I don't give a doggone how bad you feel. All you got to do is turn that radio on and make you feel better. Yeah, that's her. Had that whole conversation in there. That's where I got that clip from. Who else was on there? Jackie and her mama. Was her mama's name Betty? I think so. I think. Anyway, had a conversation with those ladies on there too. And I'm sure if I looked in it hard enough, I could probably find a conversation with Eva Lee. But y'all, if you ever get to like wanting to do something to make memories or remember somebody, and you still have their voicemail on your phone or your cassette, you know, you remember, leave a message at the tone. Boop. It was so exciting. You were so excited when you got home, the answering machine, the little red light was flashing. Somebody called us. You hit the button and you hit play, and they leave a message, you call them back. And 2 or 3 days later, they pass away. Well, if you have those moments like that, you need to put those somewhere safe so you'll have them. Especially if it is mom, dad, or grandma, or grandpa. You need to save those things for future generations. I just think that was the neatest thing. I don't give a doggone how bad you feel. All you got to do is turn that radio on and make you feel better. I laughed, I had water in my eyes. But that was just something I thought about over the weekend. I was listening to some of the old shows and things. It was, take a trip down memory lane, just make you feel better sometimes. It really will. Tommy the Fly here with you on this Memorial Day. And I hope that those of you who have the day off, I tell you what, I hope you're having a great day off and enjoying time with your family and friends. Some of you are out back doing a little grilling. Got them hot dogs and hamburgers going on. Probably went down to El Mercado Azteca and got you some hot dogs or hamburgers or something, or maybe some chicken. Grilling that up on the grill. Ooh, that reminds me, I got to cook that chicken, don't I? That's right, we're going to make barbecue chicken tonight. Yep, got to do that tonight. So we'll do all that. Mashed potatoes. Don't forget the mashed potatoes. Go by there and get your mashed potatoes and shoo. You know what, though? I think I'm going to do whole potatoes. Why don't we just do, there's a simple recipe, the barbecue potatoes. Y'all remember they used to put those on the barbecue plates when, some folks would have, a benefit, and they'd have string beans, the barbecue potatoes, and the meat, whatever it was, barbecue, chicken, fried chicken, whatever. Those things were so good. Good gracious. Well, we hope the music we play around here brings back some good old memories, like this one right here from Jan and Dean. Oh, no. Have you ever gotten behind one of these? It's the little old lady. Boy, you are doing...
2: The little old lady from Pasadena.
0: She's from Sampson County originally.

The Impressions, and it's all right. I think everything's going to be all right. You have that? I do. I have that one. The whole conversation of Walter Merritt and I were talking about Pat's got too many grandkids. That's what the man said it. I'm making it up. Man said it. All right, bottom of the hour, top of the charts on the side of the hour here. I don't know where my brain is today. I tell you, I just walked all over that, didn't I? Let's go back to 1950s. Let's go to 1954. Little Things Mean a Lot. Katie Collin, and that's the first week of three, number one. And let's see. Oh, I'm sorry. 1955, The Unchained Melody with Les Baxter in his orchestra. Week one of six. So we'll go to 1954 and 1955 right here on the Jukebox Morning Show, Clinton.

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0: All right, Nissan of Clinton time now. 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You almost said map. I don't know why I did that, but there you go. How many of those Red Bulls have you had today? I had not one Red Bull today. I think I may have taken too many bags of M&Ms. I'm supposed to take one and a half. I think I may have taken four. I don't know. Will you quit? Oh, man, oh, man. Jeff left me the day is. So I love it when he helps me with this stuff because I try to leave history and other things along the way. And so thank you, Jeff. Appreciate it. Let's see here. See, we work well together. In fact, Ron said someone stopped him and said, I tell you what, when you put Fly and Jeff Salvo together, that was a smart plan. So I wish Ron had went on with the real plan. The plan was for me to just do, no, don't you say it because they'll don't you give them no more ideas.

you know, near the stage, and old Brian Dawson decided he had to have something. I don't know what it was. But anyway, he said, we got to hurry up. Jars of Clay's playing tonight, and I got to see Jars of Clay. So I'm like, dude, it's Jars of Clay. You pop the CD in and single. No, I got to see him in concert. He was so disappointed. Because by then, Jars of Clay had sort of calmed down a little bit. They'd gotten into that era of contemporary Christian music where you didn't have to run around on stage and, you know, and holler and all that stuff. You could just stand in one spot, play your guitar, and sing your song and get the message across. Well, he thought they were going to do that. He thought when they did Flood that they'd be jumping up and down and running around on stage, you know. They did not, and he was very disappointed in that. I laughed my head off at him because he had all these high hopes, you know, and stuff. Don't feel bad. His wife laughed too. All right. Here's what happened. Anyway, we got there late for the conference, and we had to sit at the top. The guy said all the bottom rows and mid rows, they are full. And he said anything above the mid row, you're going to have to sit up top. And I'm like, oh, cool, we'll be able to see, you know, and above people's heads and whatever, and be able to even see it on the big screen, whatever. Well, I got up there, and something happened. I could not tell you. It was like somebody was sitting on my chest. You know, I felt like I was having a heart attack of some kind of something. And Amy at the time looked at me, and she said, are you okay? I'm like, something's not right. I just don't. I said, I might be afraid of heights. She said, don't look down, don't look up, look straight ahead. And be a blessing here because, the screen that I really was enjoying, I couldn't even look down at the stage at the guest speaker. I had to watch it all on the big screen up there, you know, right in front of me. And I thought, I can watch this at the house, you know. I could have saved that $125 right there, you know. Oh, Brian Dawson, good gracious. It was, who went with us? It was me, Amy, Sarah, Brian's wife, and didn't Dwayne go? Dunning? I think so. I think he and his wife went. I think it was us six of us. The six of us rolled off of there. But anyway. I was lots of fun. It was. But when I found out I was scared of heights, it wasn't so fun after a while. But I tell you what, when they turned the lights on, I'm glad they waited to turn the upper lights on. I'm glad they turned those on first. Because, you know, Amy said, just don't look down. Don't look left or right. Just stand straight up. I said, I don't think I can stand up. I'm telling you, man. But anyway, all of that to get into today is because they're going to send you off to height therapy. Probably, I don't know, but they'd send you off somewhere, that's for sure. Well, today, of course, Memorial Day. Originally called Decoration Day because folks were always decorating their graves with flags and wreaths and flowers and things. So it was called Decoration Day originally, and then they moved it over to Memorial Day. Today is Geek Pride Day, so if you're a geek, be proud of it. Jeff, you ought to be proud of yourself. No, will you quit? Okay, I'm sorry. He's probably saying the same thing. Don't worry. He's probably saying the same thing about me. National Bath Bomb Day. Now, I never have done that. Don't want to tell you the truth. It's just something about a bath. You just, I don't know. After seeing that episode of Seinfeld talking about taking a bath, I've just never really been the kind to want to fill up a garden tub, and that's weird. Some people won't do that, but they'll go swimming in a swimming pool or the beach. Y'all, I saw a dog go swimming in the beach. I'm not kidding. The dog stood in one spot longer than he should have. I'm just saying. There you go. National Brown Baggot Day. So if you're paper or plastic, today is your day. Brown Baggot Day. If your name is George, Enzo, or Cody,
Now there's a guy I tell you hadn't heard from in a while. What is his name? Cody. He was a Fisher, wasn't he? Cody Fisher. I think so. Cody was a fifth grade at Beaver Dam Elementary. Let me just tell you, Cody was a different type student, one that I think every teacher needs to have, because the boy was just, he was quiet. He didn't say a whole lot, but when he said stuff, it was profound. It was just like, it blew you out of the water. Well, the assignment was, you must come up with the most original Mother's Day gift for your mom. This is a very true story. And the teacher said, whoever comes up with the most original idea will have no homework for 2 days. And Cody never blinked. He never spoke, never raised his hand, asked for any further directions. He took what she said for what it was. So Cody writes on this piece of paper, turns his paper over. I'm like, no way in the world that, but we're dealing with Cody, so here we go. Cody flips his paper back over. Teacher walks over, looks at his paper, because she thought maybe he drew a smiley face or something, you know. She walked over, looked at his paper. She said, do you mind if I show this to Mr. Elliott? He said, no, go ahead. She brought the paper over to me. I says, I can't believe it. I said, that's got to be the most original Mother's Day gift I've ever heard of in my life. She goes, Cody, stand up and tell everybody what your idea is. He says, well, if I had the money, I would send my mom to the Bahamas, which, you know, everybody in the class went, oh, that's nice. You know, he thought that was the end of it. And then he says, no, send my mom to the Bahamas. She can take all the pictures she wants to. Now, this really happened. He said, when she comes back home, I'm going to help her build a website, and we're going to put the pictures up of her trip, and we're going to call it BahamaMama.com. That is a true story. I'm telling you the true story. I never in my life. I said, that's got to be the most original Mother's Day gift. That's a true story. I am not joking. BahamaMama.com. Oh, man. And we wonder why people don't want to just bombard and move to Beaver Dam. That's what I hope some of that knowledge will, you know. BahamaMama.com. That boy, I tell you, man. Today is Sing Out Day. It doesn't say on pitch, on key, or whatever. It's Sing Out Day. Today is National Sing Out Day, National Wine Day, and today is also National Tap Dance Day. Now, yeah, after you've brown bagged and had your wine, I'm sure you could sing and tap dance to just about anything if you drink too much. Which, by the way, no drinking and driving, please. Be careful out there. Wear your seatbelt. Don't text and drive, and don't drink and drive, and watch that speed for sure. Today is also Towel Day. So with the rain that we have had, I got in the car Sunday and did not have my umbrella. Woo-janga. So I went over there to the Trend and got me one. Now I have 9 umbrellas. So I never have understood an umbrella. Why do we take them, put them in the car? We use them to get out of the car to go inside the house. We never pick that same umbrella back up to put it back in the car on a beautiful sunshiny day. What happens? We open the door, it's raining. So we take that umbrella, we get in the car. We get out of the car, it's still raining, we're using that same umbrella to go inside the house. We show up, we know it's going to rain, and what happens? We don't have an umbrella in the car, they're all at the house. So there you go. Talking of the rain, though, real quick, run down the forecast. Hush, play a little music, and get into our country music time here, 9:30 to 10:30 this morning. About 76 degrees, is that where we're at?
High today will be about the low 80s, and we'll have a 50% chance of showers. Maybe even a thunderstorm today and tonight as well. Low tonight around the upper 60s. Then we'll get into Tuesday. We'll have a 70% chance of rain there and a high around the mid-80s. 76 degrees. I know some of y'all are looking at the radio thinking I told that for a lie. That would really happen. I'm telling you. Now, listen, we may even see some local heavy rainfall at times. So, again, if you get caught in the downpours and such, please be careful. Slow down your speed. You don't want to hydroplane. And I would even turn on the flashers depending on how you feel about it. But there you go. All right, 76 on the Jukebox Morning Show on Fun Time Old Easy 1170. Another one gone, y'all. Late, great Jimmy Buffett, 1170.

0: Hey, Salemburg. Hey, Roseboro. Hey, Garland. Hey, Harry. Thank you, Harolds. Hey, Clinton. A big thanks for listening to Oldies 1170.
1: All right, having problems with the North Carolina News Network, but want to say hello to our fine friends and neighbors out at Farmers Hardware. I tell you what, man, they helped me get rid of that mouse. That's for doggone sure. And I saw another one the other day. I haven't seen it since then. But that was the dog. I'm telling you, I don't know what it is. Somebody has let the mouse, circus mouse box open or something. This mouse, y'all think I'm making this stuff up. I ain't making it up. There's a box by my bed. And I just keep a little box there, put paper in it, trash, you know. And I lay the paper plate in the top of that bag. And I was going to tie the bag up, take trash out. Well, anyway, I don't know why I would tell everything, but anyway, I left the room and came back. Yeah, I sat down and I'm doing something, and I heard that bag rattle. I turned around and looked. There sits a mouse. Y'all, I'm not making this up. He's sitting on his hind legs, kind of like a dog begging for food. I'm not joking. He sat there and stared up at me like, ain't you going to feed me? And I stood up, and it ran off. I've not seen it since then. I guess since I didn't feed it, it ran away. Thank you. But Farmers Hardware, man, I tell you what, I'm looking at their Facebook page. Have y'all ever done that? You need to go by Farmers Hardware's Facebook page and look at some of the pictures there. I did not catch the year on this particular picture, but somebody purchased some seeds from Farmers Hardware and planted them and got a picture of the garden up there, and it looks really, really good. Came out really nice. So Farmers Hardware, from flags to seeds to fertilizer to, I don't know, help you get rid of your mice, but the plumbing supplies and everything else in between. Farmers Hardware, I tell you what, they're right there on Lisbon Street right here in Clinton, so don't miss them. Don't forget to go by there if you need something like that. You've got anything from plumbing problems indoor and outdoor. If you need something to decorate that flower bed around the yard there, you need to get your flag there at Farmers Hardware. Just, I tell you, batteries for your flashlights. So y'all think I'm kidding you. Everybody keeps saying this is our year for hurricane. Don't say stuff like that. But do be prepared for anything. I'd go down to the Farmers Hardware and check them out. All right. Samson Farmers Hardware, right here in Clinton. Tell them Oldies 1170 sent you down there. And when you go in there, say hello. I think Keith will probably be the one to greet you when you walk in the door. Some other fine folks as well there at Samson Farmers Hardware here in Clinton. Yep, yep, yep. Hang around. We're going to have country music here in about 4 minutes. Stay close here on the Jukebox Morning Show on Funtime Oldies 1170. All right. That didn't work out very well for me, did it? Let's try it again on Funtime Oldies 1170.
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1: 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Let's get it going with a little country music, shall we? All right, then.
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0: Ah, the achy, breaky heart man himself, old Billy Ray Cyrus, and Some Gave All. Tommy the Fly here with you in country time around the area on Oldies 11-7. Around the area. Yeah, well, it's country time around this place just about every day in Sampson County. And our farmers out and about doing their deal. Appreciate you farmers. And you're kind of like a Some Gave All and All Gave Some. You know, I mean, because you just about can't take a day off. Your crop will go bad if you're not careful. So appreciate you and all that you do for us farmers and our first responders. Got to say thank you so much for what you do because some of you don't get a day off either. Some of you have to work no matter what the circumstance or situation is. I mean, you may have, you know, once in a while you'll have time off, you'll get a vacation or something, but even on top of that, your eyes and your heart are always looking around to make sure we are all safe and cared for. And even an off-duty deputy can of course notice something that's just not right and call it in and get the job done, even if they're not on you know, the clock type thing. So, but either way you go. All right, Tommy the Fly here with you on our country time. So glad you decided to hang out with me this morning. I'll be with you till around 10:30, and then 10:30 till noon, Wayne Weeks, Southern Gospel Music Time. And then at 12 to 1, Tristan said, I'm going to be there today, Fly Man. All right, well, 12 to 1 on the beach with Tristan the Music Man Lee right here on 1170. Then 1 to 2:30, Country Store, and then 2:30 right on around through the rest of the afternoon. Miss Nicole will be in to hang out with you today here on Oldies 1170.
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0: You know, Sunday, a lady stopped by and she said, I'm going to tell you something. Those are beautiful flowers out there in front of your station there by the door. I'm going to take one. Is that okay? I said, no, whoa. You can get yours over at Terra Cottage Farm Nursery. Yeah, that's where we got those from. And, well, I tell you what, she's right. They are beautiful. She said, well, how do I get some? And I said, well, go by there and check him out. She said, well, thank you.
2: 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Again, that's 910-260-2151. 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

0: super sound, the smooth voice of Keith Whitley. And when you say nothing at all. Top of the flyer with you, country classic, country Tom, however you want to word this thing. Wayne Weeks on your radio in about 30 minutes with Southern Gospel Music. Then 12 to 1, Tristan with the On the Beach program. And that's going to be from 12 to 1. And then Country Store runs 1 to 2:30 Monday through Friday right here on Oldies 1170. I don't know about y'all, but I'm getting kind of hungry. I think I'm going to head over here and head over to El Mercado Azteca. El Mercado Azteca. I think about that it's pronounced right. Kind folks over there went there a couple of weeks ago and picked out that fried chicken. Good night. I bit in that fried chicken. I thought grandma was back there cooking. You know what I'm saying? Probably is somebody's grandma back there cooking for sure. Well, anyway, go by and check them out. Be sure you tell them you heard about it right here on the radio on Oldies 1170.
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0: Sweet sounds of the Statler Brothers and More Than a Name on the Wall. All right, Jerry Clower just around the corner here on Funtown Boat EC 1170. So stay close.
1: As you think about careers, consider nursing. Imagine the difference you can make.

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1: We got to talking, and the Ledbetter said, "Now, Jerry, we may come up a little short on facilities to host the Olympics, but there's one thing we're not short on, and that's love for this country. We want America to know that we love the United States of America, and we're willing to do whatever it takes to let everybody know we love it." Folks, do you love America? Do you? Oh. If you don't love this country, I suggest you visit Russia. I used to be in the fertilizer business, and my coworkers would go there to lend their expertise to them people to build fertilizer plants. My country music buddies go to Russia now. Do you realize that there is a Guinness Book of World Records published in 19 countries, 23 languages, sells 4 million copies, but there ain't no Soviet edition? You know why? There's too many Americans in that book, and they don't want to recognize it. If you don't love America, go to Moscow. Check into the best hotel over there. Go down in the morning and have you a sweet roll. Break the sweet roll open. And if a cockroach don't run out of there, don't eat it. That means he's still up in there. I'd rather live anywhere in the United States of America with my back broke than to live in Russia in perfect health. 2 bits, 4 bits, 6 bits, $1, all for America. Stand up and holler!

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Good morning and welcome to Oldies, 1170 WCLN. 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
2: 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In other words, it died. Think about it, my friends. You are that machine. Do you have coverage on you? Give me a chance to help eliminate that uncertainty. I will find a plan that will fit your need and one that you can afford for you and your family members. That's Wayne Weeks with Woodman Life, 308 Vance Street, 596-2334. Don't let that long black train come after you without being prepared.

0: I walked through it.
1: All righty, let's go back and pick that up. For some reason, I lost that. We got a fire alarm going, a rescue or something going on here. Let's go back and find that song we just had. I want to do that for you this morning. Come on now. There you go.

Ratting with Private McGlone. It's a good song for Memorial Day. A beautiful day outside, cloudy, but another great day the Lord has given us to just thank Him and praise Him for the many blessings He has bestowed upon us. Been so good to us. Want to send a number out now in memory of Mark Bryan. Mark, I mentioned last week, had been sick, and he passed away Friday, I believe it was, around 4 o'clock. And another good friend, Mike Jones, did a lot of computer work for several of us, Bob Stroud and myself, and I want to send this out to all his family. He passed away this morning. Got a call from his dad. He passed away this morning at 9:45, so leaving behind a young man, his son, I think 15-year-old, and just a kind of a pitiful situation there. I want you all to keep that family in your prayers, Mark and Mark's family and Mike's family, and just pray that the Lord's will be done in both these situations, especially with young Connor. He's such a smart, brilliant young man, and that his dad was so proud of him, so proud of him. We don't know when it's going to happen. We don't understand it, but all we know is two more friends are gone, actually.

0: gone. Another friend is gone, but you'll notice 1170. So many friends have gone on to meet their reward. And people like Mark and Mike just recently left us. Leaves kind of a sad situation there. It really does. I want you to listen to this right here. I've got, well, if I can get this thing squared away here. Let's see here what we've got. Well, let's just do this and I'll be right back.
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0: The ones who gave it all. The ones who paid the ultimate sacrifice. That's what Memorial Day is about, my friends. Yes, it is.
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1: I'm Mike Riley. U.S. Secretary of State Marco Rubio is in India meeting with leaders. He told reporters that President Trump has been feeling disappointment by NATO's lack of support for the U.S. in the conflict in Iran.
2: And, you know, like any alliance, it has to be good for everyone who's involved. It has to be a clear understanding of what the expectations are. And so certainly we'll try to lay the groundwork for that.
1: A suicide bomber detonated an explosive-laden vehicle near a railroad track as a passenger train passed through the southwestern Pakistani city of Quetta, killing at least 23 people and wounding over 70 others. 19 people were injured in a stampede at the Atlantic Beach Bike Fest near Myrtle Beach early Sunday morning, according to Horry County Fire and Rescue. Most of the 19 people suffered non-life-threatening injuries. Three were taken to the hospital. This person told WMFB.
3: Most of the event, it was nice, and there were so many of us. For it to turn out as well as it did for so long, I wouldn't have expected that stampede.
1: Authorities are trying to tamp down the risk of a possible explosion or leak of a damaged chemical tank at a facility in Southern California. A crack found in a tank over the weekend could lower the risk of an explosion and does not appear to be leaking. We have another day of high rip currents today for Memorial Day along our beaches. Be mindful if you plan to hit the wave. Sam Profit is Ocean Rescue Director at Wrightsville Beach and tells WWAY in Wilmington.
4: We have on average anywhere between 300 to 400 rescues a season. And a season for us is roughly Memorial Day through Labor Day.
1: North Carolina is facing major drought problems despite days of much-needed rain in some areas of the state. Assistant State Climatologist Corey Davis.
5: There's an old saying, how do you eat an elephant one bite at a time? And that's how we're looking at these rainfall deficits. That moisture that we got earlier in the month is pretty much gone by now. It has evaporated with that recent warm weather. And over the last week, we have had very little new rainfall.
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1: The Committee to Unleash Prosperity contrasts the data with the Biden administration.
9: Economists were upbeat about the April jobs report revealing payrolls were up 115,000 and unemployment steady at 4.3%. The Committee to Unleash Prosperity adds that with the most recent reductions, the federal workforce has shrunk by roughly 345,000 since the start of President Trump's second term. That's one of the largest post-World War II downsizings. The group adds that the April jobs report now indicates roughly 717,000 more private sector jobs were added during the same time frame.
1: Crews are moving forward with a major rebuilding effort using new construction methods in the mountains for I-40 near the Pigeon River Gorge, designed to better withstand future storms. Blake Slabonski is an engineer with NCDOT.
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1: Commemorating 250 years through poetry and art, an event in Greenville celebrated America's birthday through Dig Up Poems by Young Lee, the chairperson for the awards committee.
11: We are celebrating America is 250 years this year. So we are celebrating America through the title, History, Places, people who are making this America to moving forward.
1: The North Carolina Zoo's newest sand kittens officially have names.
12: Zoo officials say more than 21,000 votes were cast in an online naming poll. The female kitten will be called Ziri, while the male kitten is named Zane. The kittens were born February 26th to parents Sahara and Cosmo and made their public debut inside the Desert Dome habitat in March. I'm Kyle Nashine.
1: Mike Crayley, NCN News.
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0: 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Again, that's 910-260-2151. 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
2: I was a sergeant in the Army, combat engineer, fought in Iraq, and since I've been back, it's been a battle. 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I had nightmares. 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I went down in my bedroom and just crawled in a hole.

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2: Came from a military family and was as tough as they come. Combat medic, Frankie was on patrol in Afghanistan 3 weeks ago when his vehicle was hit by a roadside bomb. He was so humble that his parents never knew how many lives he had saved until soldiers started showing up at his funeral from thousands of miles away.

0: home.
1: Oh, such a beautiful sound. Folks, I want to wish each and every one of you a great Memorial Day. And I want you to remember the reason for Memorial Day. What it is, it's about the fallen soldiers that have paid the ultimate sacrifice that you and I could have the freedom and be here and do the things that we do, the things that God has blessed us in so many ways to have and to do. Freedom isn't free. There's no such thing as a free lunch. You got to fight for everything. And it's a game of strength. And I hope those out there that are all the time, you know, it's easy to find fault. But I'm going to tell you something. These guys go out there. They leave home. They leave their wives, their families, their children, their parents. Many of them never make it back. Some do, but maybe they come back with a missing leg or an arm. Some come back with a mental condition where they have seen so much and been through so much. We need to honor these people. We need to remember them. We need to thank God that we have people like that, that's willing to go out and fight for this country. We're so blessed. We are so blessed, and I just hope and pray that all of you remember the reason for Memorial Day and what it is. Please, don't ever forget.
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50,000 names carved in the wall. I don't know if you've ever been to Washington and seen that or not, but if you haven't seen the wall, you need to go. You need to go see all those memorials up there. It is just amazing, especially to go there and watch the people with the pencil on a piece of paper, etching the names on that piece of paper with a number 2 lead pencil. Something else. Something else. I understand somebody's got a birthday today. I was just told that. And I want to send that last song out to her, Miss Grace Sinclair. I understand she has turned 19 again, is what I was told. And I agree with them. Yes, I do. Miss Grace,

0: Happy birthday, Miss Grace Sinclair. Little birdie called me and told me you were having a birthday today, and you had just turned 19 again. So anyway, we want to wish you a happy birthday. Appreciate all the calls and the songs you request and the dedications you make to everyone else. You're blessing everyone. We appreciate you and love you so much. Everybody does that knows you. So just to have you a good birthday, Miss Grace.
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1: Mr. Raymond Chester Hedges, age 88, died on Saturday, May the 23rd. Funeral service will be 2 p.m. Tuesday, May the 26th at the Lebanon Baptist Church in Eastover. Burial will follow in the church cemetery. The family will receive friends from 1 p.m. to 1:50 p.m. Tuesday at the church prior to the service. Arrangements by the Butler Funeral Home, 6535 Clinton Road, Stedman. Floyd Bird, age 92, of 1741 Bueller Church Road, died Saturday, May the 23rd. Graveside service will be Tuesday, May the 26th, 11 a.m. at the Bird Family Cemetery in Turkey. Family will receive friends Tuesday, May the 26th, after the service at the cemetery in Turkey. Arrangements by the Crumpler and Honeycutt Funeral Home. Joseph Mark Brine died on May the 22nd. Visitation will be Tuesday, May the 26th, 3 p.m. to 5 p.m. at the Hopewell Methodist Church, 4641 Church Road, Newton Grove. Funeral will be Tuesday, May the 26th, 5 p.m. at the Hopewell Methodist Church, 4641 Newton Grove. Arrangements by the Dunn Funeral Home. Mr. Homer L. Tew, age 92, of Roseboro, died on Sunday, May the 24th. Arrangements are incomplete. Will be announced later by Crumpler and Honeycutt Funeral Home. Donald Pullmill, age 68, died on Saturday, May the 16th. Services are incomplete. Will be announced later by Hope Valley Hawkins. Sheila Lynn Smith McCuey, age 53, of 330 Southwood Drive, died Wednesday, May the 13th. Services are incomplete. Will be announced by Hope Valley Hawkins. Margaret Cole, age 80, of 1616 Five Ridge Road, died Wednesday, May the 13th. Arrangements are incomplete. Will be announced later by Hope Valley Hawkins Funeral Service. Miss Jessica L. Smith, age 53, of 706 West 21st Street, Lumberton, died on Thursday, May the 7th. Arrangements are incomplete. They will be announced later by the Hope Valley Hawkins Funeral Service.

0: You have been listening to the obituary notices at WCLN AM, brought to you by the Crumpler and Honeycutt Funeral Home, 118 Federal Street in Clinton. Crumpler and Honeycutt Funeral Home would like to thank you for showing respect by burning your headlights and emergency flashers when in a funeral procession. Now it's time for the church news. With our church news today, the Dawson Road will be in concert at the Mount Carmel Church of God of Prophecy, 1655 Mount Carmel Church Road in Austerville. That's for the fifth Sunday night sing. That's going to be May the 31st, 6 p.m. Contact Jimmy Lane at 910-531-3349 for more information. Musical worship service with Second Chance Ministries, May the 31st, 10:30 a.m. at the Austerville Baptist Church, 425 William Street in Austerville. For more information, contact the Pastor Robert Ivey at 910-525-4478. 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Charity Baptist Church All-American Bible Camp, Friday, June the 12th. And fun games, Bible preaching, singing, hot dog cookout, birthday party for Uncle Sam. You need to register now. You need to register by May the 29th. May the 29th. Let's see if we've got a phone number on here. Anyway, it's the Charity Baptist Church. I don't see a phone number on here, but maybe we can get one. You can register though. Scan to register. So, anyway, you do that. And don't forget, each and every Sunday, right here on Oldies 1170 at 6 a.m. it's the Michael Borkin program. 8 a.m. it's Sunday Morning Devotion with Greg Smith. 8:30 a.m. the Full Gospel Chapel Church with Sister Christine Kibbett. 9 a.m. the Plainview Pentecostal Free Will Baptist Church with Pastor Chubby Rabber. 9:30 a.m. Christ Ministries Church with the Reverend Larry Stansel. 10 a.m. Singing Lewis's with Reverend David Lewis. 10:30 a.m. Elizabeth Missionary Baptist Church with Reverend John Hobbs. 11 a.m. the First Baptist Church with Reverend Ray Ammons. 12 noon is Charity Baptist Church with Reverend Chris Butler. 1 p.m. Clinton Family Worship Center with Pastor Lynn Blackburn. 2 p.m. Tomahawk Learning Center with the Reverend Travis Sampson. 2:30 p.m. Living Proof Ministries with Brother Earl Dancy. 3 p.m. Michael Borkin program resumes and continues until 7 p.m. on Sunday night. And that, my friends, is our church news for today.
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There was a lawyer once. His name was Francis Scott Key. He penned a song that I'm sure you're aware of. You've seen it. It's in most hymnals throughout our churches. It's called the National Anthem. It is our song as an American. We go, however, to a ball game. We stand in our church services and we sing the words of that song, and they float over our minds and our lips, and we don't even realize what we're singing. Most of us have memorized it as a child, but we've never really thought about what it means. Let me tell you a story. Francis Scott Key was a lawyer in Baltimore. The colonies were engaged in vicious conflict with the mother country, Britain. Because of this conflict and the protractedness of it, they had accumulated prisoners on both sides. The American colonies had prisoners and the British had prisoners. And the American government initiated a move. They went to the British and they said, "Let us negotiate for the release of these prisoners." They said, "We want to send a man out to discuss this with you." They were holding the American prisoners in boats about 1,000 yards offshore. And they said, "We want to send a man by the name of Francis Scott Key. He will come out and negotiate to see if we can make a mutual exchange." On the appointed day, in a rowboat, he went out to this boat and he negotiated with the British officials. And they reached a conclusion that men could be exchanged on a one-for-one basis. Francis Scott Key, jubilant with the fact that he'd been successful, went down below in the boats, and what he found was a cargo hold full of humanity, men. And he said, "Men, I've got news for you tonight. You're free." He said, "Tonight I have negotiated successfully your return to the colonies." He said, "You'll be taken out of this boat, out of this filth, out of your chains." As he went back up on board to arrange for their passage to the shore, the admiral came and he said, "We have a slight problem." He said, "We will still honor our commitment to release these men, but it'll be merely academic after tonight. It won't matter." And Francis Scott Key said, "What do you mean?" He said, "Well, Mr. Key," he said, "tonight we have laid an ultimatum upon the colonies. Your people will either capitulate and lay down the colors of that flag that you think so much of, or you see that fort right over there, Fort Henry?" He said, "We're going to remove it from the face of the earth." He said, "How are you going to do that?" He said, "If you will, scan the horizon of the sea." And as he looked, he could see hundreds of little dots. And he said, "That's the entire British war fleet." He said, "All of the gunpowder, all of the armament is being called upon to demolish that fort. It will be here within striking distance in a matter of about 2.5 hours. He said, "The war is over. These men would be free anyway." He said, "You can't shell that fort." He said, that's a large fort. He said, "It's full of women and children." He says, "It's predominantly not a military fort." They said, "Don't worry about it." They said, "We've left them a way out." And he said, "What's that?" He said, "Do you see that flag way up on the rampart?" He said, "We have told them that if they will lower that flag, the shelling will stop immediately. And we'll know that they've surrendered. And you'll now be under British rule." Francis Scott Key went down below and told the men what was about to happen. And they said, "How many ships?" He said, "Hundreds." The ships got closer. Francis Scott Key went back up on top and he said, "Men, I'll shout down to you what's going on as we watch." As twilight began to fall, and as the haze hung over the ocean as it does at sunset, suddenly, the British war fleet unleashed. He says, "The sound was deafening. There were so many guns that there were no reliefs." He said, "It was absolutely impossible to talk or hear." He said, "Suddenly the sky, although dark, was suddenly lit." And he says, from down below, all he could hear the men, the prisoners, saying was, "Tell us where the flag is. What have they done with the flag? Is the flag still flying over the rampart? Tell us." 1 hour, 2 hours, 3 hours into the shelling, every time the bomb would explode and it would be close to the flag, they could see the flag in the illuminated red glare of that bomb. And Francis Scott Key would report down to the men below, "It's still up. It's not down."
The admiral came and he said, "Your people are insane." He said, "What's the matter with them?" He said, "Don't they understand this is an impossible situation?" Francis Scott Key said he remembered what George Washington had said. He said, "The thing that sets the American Christian apart from all other people in the world is he will die on his feet." Fathers who knew what it meant for that flag to be on the ground, although knowing that all of the British guns were trained on it, walked over and held it up humanly.

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2: NCI News, I'm Mike Riley. Iran and the United States have signaled they are closing in on an agreement to turn the existing ceasefire that ended weeks of conflict into a more long-lasting settlement. North Carolina Senator Tom Tillis tells CNN...
3: There are a lot of things that need to be explained, and as I've said before, any agreement with Iran that isn't subject to ratification by Congress is going, I think, going to be doomed to fail, just like the agreement we're trying to replace, which was the failed agreement by Obama.
2: Secretary of State Marco Rubio's visit to India today highlights efforts to stabilize relations between Washington and New Delhi.
4: Secretary Rubio's four-day trip also includes talks with officials from the Quad Alliance. That alliance includes India, Australia, and Japan. Secretary Rubio's visit underscores India's role as a key partner in countering China's influence in the Indo-Pacific region.
2: Hazardous material crews are still working to determine whether a crack at a Garden Grove, California tank filled with toxic chemicals has helped release pressure, potentially reducing the risk of an explosion. California State Senator Tom Umberg is on the scene.
5: Pressure may be being released right now. Not vapor, but pressure. And that's a good thing, because that may avoid the two concerns that we all had. One was an explosion, the other was a leak of the liquid material vaporizing into a toxic fume, a toxic plume.
2: North Carolina State Highway Patrol is participating in Booze It or Lose It across the state, which Master Trooper Rico Stevens tells WNCT has been successful in removing impaired drivers off the roads and catching people speeding. Failing to get a good night's sleep is more than tough on the body. Novant Health Specialist Jessica Newman tells WGHB.
6: One night's sleep, you have a bad day, but a lot of us are operating out of multiple bad nights of sleep.
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2: Americans weigh in on government and religion. Michael Harrington has that.
3: According to the latest poll from the Pew Research Center, 43% of the general population thinks Washington should seek to promote Christian values in the country, versus 38% who say no. 57% of white evangelicals want the government to promote Christian values, as do 55% of white Catholics and 51% of white mainline Protestants. Their survey also finds that even 13% of atheists want to see Christian values promoted. Michael Harrington reporting.
2: Hundreds of runners hit the Greenway in Asheville this weekend for the Beer City 20K Relay, New Belgium Brewing. Leslie Grodenhaus tells WLOS.
4: We have sold out 300 people, more than last year. I think the fun aspect, the team aspect of the event, the Beer Week aspect of the event, we have a lot of people visiting from out of town.
2: It was a big day at Indianapolis.
5: Felix Rosenquist swung to the outside of David Malukas, then found a way past the Team Penske driver to win the closest Indianapolis 500 in history by a margin of 23 thousandths of a second. Malukas looked like he was in position to win when he passed race leader Marcus Armstrong off the final restart with one lap to go. Rosenquist had just enough power to pull away from Armstrong and snake behind Malukas before making the decisive pass in the final 50 feet. The closest previous finish came in 1992 when Al Unser Jr. beat Scott Goodyear across the yard of bricks by 43 thousandths of a second. I'm Geffen Coolball.
2: And Daniel Suarez won an emotional 2026 Coca-Cola 600 at Charlotte Motor Speedway and dedicated the race to his friend Kyle Busch. Mike Riley, NCN News.
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7: 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My name is Tristan the Music Man Lee, and you're tuning in to On the Beach.

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1: 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Want to hear Margaritaville? Here is Jimmy Buffett.

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It is Memorial Day, and we would like to take a brief moment and remember the brave men and women who fought very hard in our military and gave their lives so that we can have the freedoms that we are blessed to have. So I'm going to do a little bit of a tribute for them, and please keep our men and women in the military in your prayers. 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

All right, ladies and gentlemen, before I play my last song for today, I want to thank everybody so much for tuning in this afternoon. I hope y'all have a great, safe, healthy, and blessed Memorial Day, and to see you next time on the beach.

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0: Hi, I'm Ellen Reinhart with the North Carolina News Network. 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
1: President Trump is going after critics of a proposed deal to end the standoff with Iran. There have been conflicting accounts of what has been agreed to. Correspondent Joe Ferdinand has more.
2: Officials say they expect a general series of understandings to be reached relatively quickly, with final details to be negotiated in the coming 30 or 60 days.
1: North Carolina is still facing major drought problems despite days of much-needed rain in some areas of the state. Fox 46 meteorologist Brandon Lawson tells us,
3: in 1 month, we need 10 to 15 inches of rainfall across the region to end the drought. In 3 months, we need 20 to 25 inches of rainfall to end the drought.
1: North Carolina set a record for tourist spending in 2025, with travelers spending more than $37.2 billion in trips to and within the state, surpassing the previous record of $36.7 billion set in 2024. Whit Tuttle, executive director for NC Visit, tells NCN News.
4: Huge news. Lake Lure opening back up, for Memorial Day is great, because that area, really saw some extensive damage.
1: Gas prices are up more than 40% from a year ago, just as a record number of people are on the road. AAA says nearly 45 million people are traveling on Memorial Day, more than 1.3 million just in North Carolina during the holiday. We have another day of high rip currents today for Memorial Day along the beaches in North Carolina. Sam Provitt is Ocean Rescue Director at Wrightsville Beach.
5: We have on average anywhere between 300 to 400 rescues a season, and a season for us is roughly Memorial Day through Labor Day.
1: Millions of Americans are remembering those who died in wars through the decades. Retired Lieutenant General Patricia Herrero.
6: I've seen the sacrifices of our men and women and people that were willing to raise the right hand after we got attacked.
1: You're listening to NCN News. A nine-story building under construction in a city north of the Philippines capital has collapsed, leaving at least one Malaysian tourist dead and 21 workers trapped. Officials say the building fell before dawn on Sunday. One of the hardest-hit communities suffered damage under Hurricane Helene is back open. For the holiday weekend, the town suffered catastrophic damage. Dave DiIorio is Lake Lure's mayor pro tem, who has lived there for 14 years. He tells ABC 11.
7: The wildlife is back in hordes. The eagles are flying, largemouth bass and smallmouth bass. We have a number of folks that are fishing here today, catching lots of fish.
1: This Mental Health Awareness Month, survivors of natural disasters in North Carolina are speaking out about the trials of rebuilding efforts. Hurricane Helene survivor Gina Heath is a trauma specialist and mother of three from Marshall. Heath says,
8: the regional devastation of everything that you've known previously, and you're anchoring your kids through something like this, it's very hard to take care of your own mental health at the same time and emotional health. I found that to be hard, even though I knew better.
1: Europeans are told to expect oil and gas prices to remain above what they were before the Iran war, or at least until the end of the year. Rich Thomason has that.
9: The European Union's economy commissioner also says higher energy prices are primarily responsible for driving inflation to a forecast of 3.1% for this year and 2.4% for 2027. That's a good deal higher than the earlier forecast for this year of 1.9%. European Central Bank President Christine Lagarde says lagging effects would keep the price

0: All right. So I had a little technical difficulty behind the scene with the news this afternoon, but we were able to get it refreshed and get it out there to you. Because, you know, you got to start every hour with an update. We just want you on the right foot or feet, right? Okay, well, regardless, your Nissan of Clinton time. We got 5 minutes after the hour. It is warm and it is muggy outside. We just had a downpour through Clinton, 82 degrees currently, but it is feeling like 91. So, yeah, make sure you're ready to stay cool. And if you're ready to save some money, well, you're in the right spot. We got the Country Store coming your way next on 1170. Phone lines are open at 910-592-1170. That's 910-592-1170. If you have something you're looking for, maybe you want to do some trading, you got something you want to give away or even sell, missing or found items, animals that need good homes, whatever it is, you give us a call. I'll get you on the air. And we'll see what we can do for you today on The Country Store. We've got some great sponsors, so we'll be right back after a word from a few of them. Don't go anywhere. Country Store continues after this on Funtime Oldies 1170, Star TV, Oldies1170.com, and the Oldies 1170 app. For over 50 years, North Carolina Marble and Granite of Clinton has provided heartfelt memorials, monuments, and signs that truly reflect the people, not their budget. 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
0: Oh. All right, let's back here on the Country Store. Let's see if we can get to the calls this afternoon. Country Store, hi, you're on the air.
3: Yes, Nicole, how you doing this morning?
0: Hey, good. How are you doing?
3: Or afternoon.
0: Yeah.
3: I'm doing okay. I'm still in looking for a search for a vehicle.
0: All right.
3: Yeah. I get information on...
0: Are you there?
3: Hold on there.
0: Okay, there you go. Lost you there for a minute.
3: Oh. Yeah, the weather there. Yeah, vehicle, you know, I don't care if the tires are flat. I can put air in them.
0: Okay.
3: But no, I don't care if there's a few dents in it, no, or it needs a paint job. But I'm low income. I'm a veteran, so, you know, I'm trying to do the best I can on it.
0: Yes, sir.
3: And my number is 910-627-4938.
0: All right. We'll keep looking, honey. Thank you.
3: Okay. Thank you.
0: All right, you guys. So he is still looking for a very cheap vehicle, as long as it's dependable. That's what he's looking for there, and very cheap. We're talking like maybe around $1,000 or less. If you've got a decent scooter, road scooter, motorcycle, he might even be interested in that as well. Either way, though, if you've got a good lead on something, let's go ahead and give him a call. That number, 910-627-4938. That's 910-627-4938.
4: All right, we'll get back to the calls here. I've already got a yard sale for the weekend coming up, and I was peeking ahead at the forecast. This weekend looks a lot drier. Country Store, hi, you're on the air.
5: Yeah, I like to put on some stuff this morning.
4: Sure.
5: This evening.
4: Oh, that's
5: yeah,
4: fine.
5: Yeah, I got a golf cart. Still got the golf cart right on.
4: Oh, yeah. It's a great deal.
5: Yeah. I'll take $4,800 for it.
4: Okay.
5: And I got the old saw machine. And the cabinet is for $100.
4: All right.
5: And my sound system, I still got it.
4: Oh, yeah.
5: It's $2,800.
4: All right.
5: We'll move it. Yeah.
4: Okay.
5: Yeah. That's about it. And my number is 919-252-7900.
4: All right. Sounds good, hon. Thank you. All right. So he's still got some great deals, that golf cart. I tell you what, as we're heading into the summer season, beach season, and a lot of folks like to save a little money and get yourself a place not right on the beach, but there near the beach, and all you got to do is have a nice golf cart, and you've got yourself a fantastic summer. He's got one here for a fantastic price. This is a golf cart. It's in great shape. There's nothing wrong with it. It has the battery and the charger that goes with it, so literally everything you need. He's asking $4,800 for it, so that's a great deal. Also, they've got a Singer sewing machine. This is a vintage sewing machine. It does have the cabinet that goes with it. Only asking $100 for it. That's for everything, and I think it works too. I don't think there's anything wrong with the sewing machine. And then he's got the sound system as well. Now, this sound system is pretty much everything you need, and this would be great. I was thinking maybe for like an organization, maybe a church or a youth group, or anybody out there that's looking to do some public speaking, or you have to speak to a fair number of folks. This sound system has everything from the speakers to the board, the cordless mics, the wireless mics. Those are all the rage now, too. If you're interested, all you got to do is give him a call. He is here in the Clinton area. The number is 919-252-7900. All right, that's 919-252-7900. And yes, he is right here in the Clinton area. Country Store, hi, you're on the air.
6: Hey.
4: Hey.
6: Electric showers are in.
4: Ain't it nice? All right.
6: Yeah. Today I have Nicole. I've got a couple of boxes of ball jars.
4: Okay.
6: The quart ones.
4: Yeah.
6: I know it's going to come seasoning and everything for too long. I've got 12 of them for $5.
4: Okay.
6: Buy a case of them, you know.
4: Yeah.
6: If you can, stuff like that.
4: All right.
6: And I've got a couple of wheelbarrows. They're in good shape. Is anybody in there that wants to pick trash up, like around the yard,
4: yeah,
6: stuff like that?
4: All right.
6: I want $40 for those.
4: All right.
6: And the tabletop, I got a lot of tools and stuff like that. I told you I was going to get a yard sale, but right now I'm going to have to wait a little while. You know what I mean?
4: Oh, yeah. That's fine.
6: Okay. I got some 16-inch rims, six lugs, hub caps, and lug nuts for $200. And I got some 14-inch tires and some 15-inch tires. They called me, I give them a price on it.
4: Okay.
6: And let's see, I get one or two more. And I've got some, I got it broke down, but I can't see it. I got two Beach Cruisers.
4: Sounds like me.
6: For $60 a piece. And I got those boys and girls bicycles, men's, for $40.
4: All right.
6: And I'm looking at a yard sweeper. Everybody's got one.
4: Oh, yeah. Okay. For like a mower?
6: I try to, huh?
4: Like to put on your mower?
6: I was looking for something yesterday, and I forgot what I was looking for.
4: Oh, Lord. That's okay. It's all right.
6: Yeah, see, my brain's fried now. I don't know what it is. I'll get back with you and everything. Maybe I can think of it.
4: That's okay. There you go.
6: 910-592-3738. Stay dry.
4: You too. Thanks. All right there. Maybe that's what it is. Maybe Ricky just got a little extra moisture in there. Just got to dry it out a little bit. If you're interested, though, he does have some deals you don't have to wait for the rain to pass to jump in on. He's got the canning jars out there. These are the ball jars, classic style. You can take a dozen for $5. He's also got a couple of wheelbarrows out there. The wheelbarrows are in great shape. If you're interested, like he said, if you've got some work to do around the house, this will definitely help you get it done. He's also got the rims and tires out there. A couple of different sizes. If you're interested, you can give him a call. The best thing to do is to give him a call, let him know what you're looking for, and then he can tell you what he has. But if it's tires, he's got a couple of sets. He's got some individual ones, too. And then, like on the rims, different sizes there. Again, some nice sets. If you're looking at two wheels, he's got the bicycles out there. He's got a couple of nice beach cruisers available. Or if you want just a standard bike, he does have a couple of nice ones, adult bikes, and they're all in fair condition to great shape. So just let him know what you're looking for, or if you got some time to stop by, he'd love to have you come. And he is also looking for some help himself, looking for a good deal on the yard sweeper attachment. And this would be something that an attachment for like a mower or, you know, something small for the yard. So if there's somebody out there that's got a good deal or maybe would like to do some trading on that yard sweeper, give him a heads up. That number, 910-592-3738. That's 910-592-3738. All right, on this Memorial Day Monday, I did not get a chance to do this before I came in. I don't know about you guys, but I'm a little curious as to how much rain that we've had. And I know it varies across the area. Some folks have seen a lot more than others. But I think at least everyone has had a good rain or two over the weekend. And I am curious to see. We're nowhere near getting our drought relieved, but we are definitely heading in the right direction. That's for sure. All right, we'll take a quick break. I've got a few items to tell you about, too. Still have some things out there that folks are looking for. And that yard sale coming up for this weekend. Yeah, I got some good stuff to pass along on that. So stay tuned to the Country Store on 1170.
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4: The Great American Shopping Place. I tell you what, I was just checking out that radar, too, and if you're over around the Sampson County, Cumberland Line area, the I-95 corridor, just getting a drenching all along that corridor. So from St. Paul's all the way up to Smithfield, we're seeing some pretty heavy rain. So if you're moving out to the west or north, give yourself some extra time. All right, let's get back to the calls here. Country Store, hi, you're on the air.
8: Hi, Nicole.
4: Hey, how are you doing?
8: Fine, honey.
4: Oh, yeah, thanks.
8: I've got some camping equipment. Anybody interested?
4: Oh, sure.
8: They can give me a call, 910-303-0697.
4: All right. Sounds good, hon. Thank you.
8: Thank you.
4: All right, and it's perfect time to be thinking about heading out for a camping adventure. 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Nothing's been used, and it's ready to go. Definitely save you some money. So there again, if you've got an RV or a motorhome, this is something that you may need to set up a good campsite with. So let him know. Give him a call. See what you can work out, or let's see how much money you can save. 910-303-0697. That's the number there. That's 910-303-0697. And it does look like by Thursday and into Friday of this week, we're going to have a pattern shift in the weather. We'll have a little bit of high pressure building in. And basically what that means is some drier air will be coming in. It'll also be coming in from the north, so we'll cool down just a tad. So basically Thursday, especially into Friday of the week and into the weekend, we should feel a lot less humid out there, and we'll have some more drier periods. So right now it is looking like Saturday morning should fare well if you're thinking about doing those yard sales. Country Store, next caller, you're on the air.
9: Yes, ma'am. I still got that Smith & Wesson MP Shield 9mm for sale.
4: Okay.
9: I'm asking $260 with a box of ammo.
4: Okay.
9: Phone number is 910-651-9597. That is a subcompact 9mm.
4: We got you, honey. Thank you.
9: Wait, thank you.
4: All right, you guys, so this is still available if you're interested. This is a wonderful deal. Let me see if I can, oh, I had, there we go. This is the Smith & Wesson that he has. This is a Smith & Wesson M&P Shield. It's a subcompact 9mm, and we were talking about this last week. If you're looking for something, especially for the ladies, too, if you've got a concealed carry or you're a first-time owner of a gun, this would be a good one to start with. Not only is it very accurate, but the subcompact size on it makes it easy, especially for the concealed carries. It's easy to keep in the car or keep on you when you need it. This one is black. It does have the ammunition that goes with it. So literally everything you need to get started. Plus, it's a Smith & Wesson. So if you're interested, once again, that's a Smith & Wesson M&P Shield. This is a subcompact 9mm, but don't think that just because it's a little smaller doesn't mean you're missing out on any of the Smith & Wesson quality. These things have high ratings all across the board. He said 275, or did he say 264? I'm sorry, I thought he said 260. I don't know why I typed 270 in there. But give him a call, because I'm going to tell you what, this is a great deal no matter which price. He said this is awesome. 910-651-9597. That's 910-651-9597. He usually does. He's called in from time to time before. He's a what I like to call our fair regular fellas, and he's usually got some good stuff. Never had a bad caller from him, that's for sure. Now, if you're looking for a little, well, I guess you could say recreation, we've also got the die-cast farm toys. Or recreation, collection, maybe hobbyists, things like that, if you're looking. This is a really neat collection of very nicely done die-cast farm toys. It's a good variety of them. I don't know if they'll separate them out or if they want to sell them all together as one fair collection. But if you want to take a look at it, maybe give them a call, see what all it entails, you can. They've also, you may want to check, I have not been able to get back in touch with them yet to see if the ramp is still available. But they had the 20-foot wooden ramp, the wheelchair ramp. This thing was made out of treated wood. It was put together this year, so it's not even, it's only a couple of months old. It's about 4 feet wide, 20 feet long, and it's ready to go. Now, they may still have that John Deere garden tractor, too. This is a John Deere garden tractor or lawnmower. This one has very low hours, so it's practically a new condition. It does have the 3-point hookup. It's got the rear PTO, a 62-inch belly mower is what this thing's boasting. So just think of how much grass you can get with this one, right? Or if you're doing some field work, this would be great to get those fields cut down with. So if you want to talk to them, check on the wheelchair ramp, the lawn tractor, garden tractor, or the die-cast farm toys. I always forget about those. 910-379-4041. That's their number there. That's 910-379-4041. Country Store, hi, you're on the air.
10: Good afternoon.
4: Hey.
10: I would like to put my hutch and dining table, round table with four chairs.
4: Oh, sure.
10: Lighted hutch, great condition. I just need to move it because the new one's got to go in that spot.
4: Nice. All right.
10: So, I have that item. Plus, I have the bar. Cart is the metal cart with the wooden tray that lifts off for serving, and/or leave it on for tabletop.
4: That's right.
10: Then I have a rocker, a vintage rocker that has the quilted. Not a quilted, but the. the bottom that has the design on it. It's a
4: fabric.
10: I'm sorry, I lost the word.
4: Hey, that's okay.
10: But anyway, if anyone is interested in it, they please give me a call. 910-990-2716.
4: All right, will do. And now, just to clarify, you got the hutch and the table still together?
10: Yeah, just the hutch and the it's the buffet with the hutch on top, the lighted hutch.
4: Okay.
10: And then the dining round dining table with four chairs.
4: Gotcha there. All right,
10: and
4: sweetie.
10: It's all wood.
4: All solid wood. That's what we like. All right, honey. Thank you.
10: Oh, thank you.
4: Bye-bye. I tell you what, you guys, I love her items. That vintage cart, this is a vintage, some people call them tea carts. Some people call them serving carts. You can, you know, some people would use them for tea. Some people would use them as a bar cart, like she was talking about too there. But this is basically, it's a vintage piece. It's in terrific condition. It's a serving cart or tea cart. It does roll. It's on wheels. Like she said, it's two-tiered, and she may even have some other stuff to go with it, some accessories. So this is a really nice set. If you want to talk to her, give her a call on that. She's got the vintage rocker. This rocker is in terrific condition and would look lovely in any decor. And speaking of decor, if you want to check on that hutch, she's got a beautifully made china cabinet, like a hutch combo piece. It's made out of solid wood. It has the recess lighting up in the top of it. It's in beautiful condition. And it has the matching dining room table with four chairs, so you can take it together as a dining set. So if you're ready to upgrade your dining room or your even your living room, you need to give her a call. The number is 910-990-2716. That's 910-990-2716. Let's take another one. Country Store, hi, you're on the air.
11: Yes, I'm selling a electric ride-on bumper car for kids.
4: Oh, cool.
11: That's 910-280-6175.
4: Is it mainly for a boy or a girl? Can it go either way?
11: It's for a girl.
4: All right.
11: For a girl, Minnie Mouse.
4: Oh, how cute. All right, sweetie, we got you. Thank you.
11: Hi, thank you.
4: Bye-bye. I tell you what, you want your kids to have fun. I mean, summertime's about cruising, right? Summertime's about having fun in the car. Well, the kids like to take the rides, too. She can help you out, save you a little bit of money, and make one of your kids' summers a lot better, right? She's got an electric ride-on. This is like one of the little bumper cars. It's a little ride-on toy for kids. It's one of the little Minnie Mouse cars. So this would definitely be for a little girl. Probably got some pink in there, too. And you know it's got the Minnie Mouse dots on it. If you want to check on this, save yourself some money and make your little girl happy. 910-280-6175. That's 910-280-6175. If you want to check on that ride-on car for the girls. We do have to break out here at the bottom of the hour, but now I do want to pass on markets. Of course, they are closed today. It's a recognized federal holiday. But I will go over and see what happened, how we ended last week, and that may give us a little better idea of what's going on for this week in the ag world. So stay tuned for that. Okay. Also, I need to get the phones reset here. I think it's doing a little better. Some days are a little better than others. How it goes with technology, right? And, okay, there we go. I started to say I just talked up my own problem. All right, I did want to remind you guys before I got too far into the show. I mentioned at the beginning that we've already got a yard sale coming up for this weekend. That's where I got off into the whole weather sidekick. Okay, well, we have one. This is going to be here in the Clinton area. And this is coming up this Saturday, May the 30th. It's going to be a garage yard sale. So really, she was talking about, you know, really doesn't matter what the weather's going to be doing because they will have the garage out there too. But this is right here. Well, not in the Clinton area, but in Turkey. So it is the Clinton area. 32 Beulah Church Road. That's 32 Beulah Church Road. That's right across the way over in the Turkey community. They're going to be out there this Saturday from 6:30 until. So they're starting out pretty early. Really, a lot of great items on this one. We may hear back from her as the week goes along, but at least right now you can put it on the calendar. Get ready in the Turkey area to save some money this Saturday on Beulah Church Road. If you need directions or information, we'll have her number out there for you as well, so you can listen up. We'll be giving out towards later on in the week when people really start to get their plans going on. And then real quick here before I hit the break, is speaking of events, I wanted to mention this one, Hopewell Methodist Church. They had sent sent me the details on their community spaghetti dinner. That's coming up Wednesday, June the 17th. That's Wednesday, June the 17th from 6 until 8 o'clock. Hopewell Methodist Church is located on Church Road in Newton Grove. This is a free dinner. Everyone's invited to come out. They've got child care provided. You'll get the dinner. They got salad, dessert, the whole nine. And special guest will be Ben Troublefield out there. So if you want, they would love to see you there Wednesday, June 17th from 6 until 8 o'clock for the community spaghetti dinner. All right, we do have to break out your ag report, or what I can pull together for it is coming up next. That Deacon Jones time, whew, it's already half past the hour. Time flies, don't it? We are looking at muggy but partly sunny skies across the area, but there are some parts of the county that are getting walloped right now. If you are over around the Turkey area, up around Keener, over towards Faison, and even around the Kitty Fork, Bearskin communities, y'all are seeing some pretty heavy rain fall right now. Temperatures are in the lower 80s, but our heat index values right now are in the lower 90s. That is your Deacon Jones time and temperature on 1170.
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4: All right, I cannot find the market information from Friday, but I did want to pass this along to you. I know we got a lot of soybean farmers out there, and some good news out of some mixed news out of the soybean world right now. According to Perspective Planting's report, there are three states right now that have not planted soybeans so far for this coming year. But that doesn't put us behind. Soybean planting, the progress so far for this year, is up. All right, we are behind. Right at the five-year average. It was 46%. Well, last year at this time, 50% of the state soybeans had been planted. So we're a little behind, but we're better than we were doing last year this time. And it's all because of the weather. So North Dakota, I think Michigan and Ohio, those are the three states that have yet to plant. As soon as the weather comes out good, I think it'll be all right over there. And looking at the corn and soybean planting progress is looking pretty good. Over the last 2 weeks, farmers have made significant progress over most of the states, despite the drought and severe storms that are wreaking havoc over most of the U.S. Now, according to the Perspective Plantings report from March, farmers are expected to plant 13.1 million acres of corn this year. That is down from last year by about 50 million acres. Like I said, the soybean is expected to continue to rise and should be good for this year. So we'll have to wait and see. Only time will tell. And hopefully tomorrow, once the markets get back up and running in a normal day. We'll have those commodities for you, and we'll see what that says. In the meantime, don't forget, we're always here for the farmers, keeping you up to date how we can with what we know. Your Ag Report today has been brought to you by the good folks out at Smith's Enterprise, who are also there for the farmers. Smith's Enterprise is closed today in observance of Memorial Day, but they will be there tomorrow, ready to go to help you with all your farming needs. All right, we're going to take a quick break, come back. We got to get those calls rolling. The country story continues after this on 1170.
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4: All right, let's see if we can get back to the calls. Country Storm, hi, you're on the air.
14: Hello, Nicole.
4: Hey there, hon. How are you doing?
14: I'm doing.
4: All right.
14: Nicole, I want to put back on that. I'm at right.
4: Okay.
14: It's all aluminum, yeah. Heavy duty.
4: All right.
14: And I still have some fans.
4: Yeah, there you go.
14: And self-prepared mower.
4: Ooh.
14: And Nicole, I have about three or four of those beach bots.
4: Oh, wow. Nice.
14: And they're all in excellent condition. And some of them can charge up to 8 hours, some 15. So who's going to sit on the beach 15 now?
4: That's right. You might want to, but it is really not
14: right.
4: Doable. Yeah.
14: And I want to put on that shotgun.
4: Oh, yeah.
14: It's got the changeable barrels.
4: Gotcha there. All
14: you
4: right.
14: You can take one barrel off and put the 22 barrel on with a scope.
4: Very nice.
14: It's not over and under, though.
4: All right.
14: Mm-hmm. And telephone number 910-299-6329.
4: All right. Sounds good, sweetie. Thank you.
14: Thank you.
4: All right. So it's probably, like you said, it's not the inversion. It's not like the Savage. I'm not sure what kind this is, but with the interchangeable barrels, it's instead of the over-under style. This may still be like a Savage, maybe like a 42, but that's also an over-under, ain't it? I'm not sure, but this one is a combination 22-410. It's got the interchangeable barrels, so that kind of tells me that when you want a 22, it is all 22. When you want a 410 shotgun, you take the 22 off barrel off, you put the 410 barrel on, you got yourself a solid 410. Like you said, he's got the scope that goes with the 22 barrel, so if you're interested, this is kind of like having two separate guns in one frame. So if you want to check that one out, that could definitely be something versatile. You got to think it would also be lightweight, too. He's also got the brand new garment rack. This garment rack is solid aluminum. It's sturdy. It'll hold 60, at least 60 to 70 articles of clothing. And with yard sale season in full effect here, you're ready to set up. This will definitely help you move some pieces. He's got the fans. And if ever you needed the fan, this week is the week. All right, at least trying to move some of that wet, moist air out there. He's got some ceiling fans, and he's got some regular floor-style fans, too. The party box that he's talking about, who would? Now, I got to be honest, I would love to spend 15 hours on the beach, but I just don't think my life would let me do that, right? But these are 1,000-watt music players. They're completely wireless, totally rechargeable, and they can play anything Bluetooth or from online, so you can download your favorite playlist. You might be able to even hook up some other things to it, but you've got some entertainment wherever you go all day long. Don't forget about the self-propelled mower, and how could you with all of this rain? You know that grass is just a growing once that sun comes out. Be ready with a self-propelled mower that's ready to cut grass very well. All you got to do is give him a call on any of those items. He's got some other stuff out there, too, you may want to take a look at. That number, 910-299-6329. That's 910-299-6329. All right, also, I'm trying to make sure. Sometimes I think I can get it, sometimes I can't. There we go. I also wanted to tell you, I'd mentioned there's a couple of items today that people are also looking for. And I don't know how much of these we were able to locate over the weekend, but I didn't want to kind of keep this in, keep it going. I know Mr. Bobby's still looking for those red brick pavers. I don't think that man is ever going to find enough. So I'm just going to keep that out there because I'm fairly certain he needs some large red brick pavers. If there's anybody out there that can help him out. He was also looking for a holster for a .357. It was a .357 revolver, not a mag, a .357 revolver. So if you can help him, he may still be looking for a couple of treated 2x6s and maybe some 2x4s. So if you got some good treated lumber, reasonably priced, a red brick paver or two, or if you got a nice holster for that .357, then give him a call, 910-617-6002. That's 910-617-6002. Now, Ricky, this may be what, you know, Ricky called in earlier, said he had some, but he couldn't remember anything. He had been looking for an 18-volt battery and charger for DeWalt drill. Now, that's something I think we might be able to help find, too, but it needs to be able to be used with a DeWalt drill. He's needing the battery, and he probably does need the charger to go with it. So if you think you can help him out there, 910-592-3738. That's 910-592-3738. And our friend was looking for a Pittsburgh two-row cultivator, guys. Just looking for a good deal on one, looking if anybody knows of anybody with one. But he needs a Pittsburgh two-row cultivator or cultivators. If you think you got something or if you can get him in the right direction, you can give him a call at 910-590-6229. That's 910-590-6229.
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4: I tell you what, that rain is really beginning to fill in. 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If you haven't, if it's not falling right now, just hold on. It is filling in as we speak. This is what we're going to have throughout the rest of the afternoon. So just keep that rain gear handy. And you can always come on in and save some money with the Country Store. Speaking of, let's get back to those calls. Country Store, hi, you're on the air.
17: Well, good afternoon, Nicole. How are you today?
4: Hey, good. How are you doing?
17: Good, doing well, doing well. We're right. Open here for Memorial Day, so don't let the rain bother you. So we've got people coming in and out, so between the raindrops, but working really good.
4: Okay.
17: I want to just bring in a couple things that I'm just trying to sell. I'll bring them back up so we don't forget them.
4: Okay.
17: I do have the Billy Goat blower.
4: All right.
17: I've got that 3800 4000 PSI commercial pressure washer.
4: Oh, yeah.
17: And everything else is basically that you have, the ATV tires and all that. I don't want to get too far into it. It'll take up a long list, but I got plenty of stuff here available.
4: All right.
17: We brought in honey.
4: So hey.
17: We do have local honey. So if anybody's interested. I got it in,
4: nice.
17: Both 18 and 25 ounces. So, and it's they're all averaging honey prices are about $1 an ounce right now.
4: Very cool. All right.
17: So, okay.
4: Nice.
17: All right. But other than that, we've got it there. You can get a hold of us at 910-260-2151.
4: How many? I'm sorry. Go ahead.
17: Don't forget, I got lots of tomato, peppers, squash, cucumber, all just sitting here. So if anybody's looking for it, I'm putting it off at half off on the packs.
4: Nice.
17: So you're probably getting it for about 50 cent a plant right now.
4: Very good. Very good deal. Okay. We got you, darling. Thank you.
17: Were you going to ask me something?
4: I was going to ask if that sale, because I was talking about the sale last week, but I wasn't sure if that was just a one-day thing, so that pretty much answered my question.
17: just come on in, just take a look at it, and you can walk out with an acre full if you want it.
4: There it goes. That sounds good. All right, sweetie. Thank you.
17: Thank you, ma'am.
4: Bye-bye. And I'll tell you what, I've been in the grocery store a couple of times, like most of us have over, summertime. Usually I get excited because summertime's when the produce begins to come down and you can actually get out there, you can buy produce, and your kitchen looks like you really care about your family, right? Because you've got green leafy greens in there, you got your gourd, you got your carrots, things like that. And I went to the grocery store, the first week. I was like, okay, the prices are still up. Well, it's a cold winter. Went back. Last week, I was back in the grocery store. And even though the prices are better than what they were in the wintertime, it's still, we're spending $50, $60, $70 on produce alone. And, we're not getting fancy stuff. We're getting lettuce. We're getting cucumbers. We're getting squash. This is basic stuff. And I came home, I told my son, said, I wish we would have done a garden this year because it would come in so handy. You do still have time. Mr. Ray up Terra Cottage Farms, he's got these plants. They've already been started. They're already ready to go. All you need is a little piece of earth to put them in and, a little extra time to take care of them through the summer, and you won't have to worry about it. You'll have your own vegetables, and you can do your own pricing, or you can keep them for yourself, which is pretty much what we were wanting to do. But right now, like he said out there, he's got a deal on the veggies. So if you want to get some in the ground, like I said, it's not too late. And he knows so much. If you have questions, he's there to talk to you about them. If you need some advice, he'll help you with that. But the veggies, 50% off. We're talking cukes, squash, his peppers, some of the tomatoes are still out there. And he may still have some of the herbs, too. He had, your favorites like basil. He had cilantro. I think he had some fennel and some dill, things like that, too. So 50% off. You can, like he said, that's about 50 cent a plant. So if you want to check those out, now's the time to get them because we are beginning to run out of time to get them in the ground. But you still do, especially with all of this rain. Wow, perfect timing there. But if you want, it's not all about the plants. Mr. Ray has a few personal items he's been trying to sell, too. That includes that Billy Goat leaf blower. This is a big style leaf blower. It's one of the walk-behind models. I think it's like an EX something premium. So usually when the word premium is in the mix, you're getting some good stuff, okay? He's also got, he was talking about that pressure washer, 3800 there. After this rain, you may need to do some pressure washing around the house. So if you want to take a look at that, local honey is being added into the mix. With Willie's gone, a lot of people were asking, where are we going to get our local honey at now? Well, Mr. Ray can take care of that for you. And then don't forget, he's also got some of the ATV tires out there as well, and some of the hunting items like the deer blind or the deer stands, ladder stands, anything like that for the upcoming season. He's got some good deals, and he's ready to make them happen. So if you want, you can stop by Terra Cottage Farm Nursery, Beulah Road here in Clinton. They're open today or any day, Monday through Saturday. You can check them out or just give him a call. That number, 910-260-2151. That's 910-260-2151. I tell you what, you guys, oh my goodness gracious. Ladies, I don't know if you're out there with me, but these hot flashes are just, oh my goodness gracious. And I'm a very cold-natured person, so it is so strange for me to have, my fingers are cold all the time. My fingers and my toes, I know it's, whatever, circulation. But it is so crazy to be sitting here freezing while your face is burning up at the same time. This is whole new territory for me. Lord, Oh, my. All right, let's grab another call. Country Store, hi, you're on the air. I just had to get that out.
18: Hello.
4: Hey.
18: Listen, I got a six dining room set with the huts that you put dishes in. If anybody would be interested in, they can give me a call at 910-79-6000.
4: Okay. You kind of broke up. You said you, what is it, the dining rooms, like a serving set?
18: Yes, a dining room six chair set with the hutch that you put the dishes in.
4: Oh, okay, gotcha, with the hutch. Okay, and then what was the number,
18: 910-379-6000.
4: All right, we got you, sweetie. Thank you. Ooh, uh-huh. I tell you what, this week, hold on just a second, you guys. I can't.
19: Yeah. Turn this fan on me. Hold on.
4: I do apologize. All right, so maybe it's just the deals are so hot. I'm getting, this is, it gets me all excited here. All right, so he's got another dining room set. I'm telling you, if this is the week you're wanting to updo the house or, you know, maybe get it looking nice, you got folks coming in for the summer, we can help you save some money this week on the Country Store. He's got a beautiful dining room set also. This is the dining room table. It's got six chairs and it has the matching hutch to go with it. So like before, if you want to do a little upgrading, maybe you've got a nice set of china that you want to put out on display. You know, you do what you want with the hutches, but it does match with the dining room set, the dining room table and six chairs. You take it all for one low price, and to give him a call, that's where you work it out. 910-379-6000. That's 910-379-6000. All right, I do still have a couple of other ones here, too, that some folks wanted me to remind you. I do just want to put out here just in general. I do still have a couple of guys. I don't know if I have any girls out there doing it right now, but I do have, I know, a couple of guys who are always looking for some scrap metal, looking for anything unwanted. It can be a broken down appliance. It can be a pile of metal that you tore down a barn with. You know, it can just be some, it can be an old grill, whatever it is. If you don't want it anymore, you're tired of looking at it, but you don't know what to do with it, give me a call up here on the Country Store. I've got a wealth of folks that tune in, and that's what they're doing. They're looking for that stuff. So you call in, you let me know you have it. These folks will come out there and they'll get it no problem. We've got a couple of different ones that'll do it. You might even be able to make a little money off of it. So it'll kind of be a win-win for everybody. Also, do remember, if you need help, give me a call. I've got folks that tune in that can try to help you. I've got a lady, I've got a couple right now in the Plainview area that are looking for some help. And I've got a lady in the Clinton area that may still be looking for some help, too. And I'll give you the details coming up later on in the show. Right now, we'll take another call. Country Store, hi, you're on the air.
20: Hey, Nicole, how are you today?
4: Hey, good. How are you doing?
20: I'm good, thank you. I have two things I'd like to put on, please.
4: Sure.
20: I have a restaurant-style wood high chair.
4: Oh, wow.
20: And it's in good condition.
4: All right.
20: And I'll take $40 for that.
4: Oh, wow.
20: And then I have a brand-new pair of Ariat cowgirl boots. They're brown in color. It says they're 7, and I wear a 7, but they're too big, so they're really probably more like an 8.
4: Okay.
20: And I'll take $100 for them. They do have the tags on them.
4: Wow, that is good. All right.
20: Okay, and my number is 910-990-7880.
4: All right. We got you, sweetie. Thank you.
20: Okay, thank you.
4: Anytime. Bye-bye.
20: Uh-huh. Bye-bye.
4: I tell you what, ladies, never underestimate the style of a cute summer dress and a nice pair of cowgirl boots, okay? Oh, my God. Everyone's like, well, it's closed toe. Cowgirl boots and a cute little sundress or a cute little skirt and hat. Oh, my goodness gracious, you'd be rocking it. But she's got a pair. These are brand new Ariat cowgirl boots. And when you're looking for boots, I don't know a lot about cowboying, but I do know that Ariat is one of the brands. So if you're interested said this could be a very good deal. I know it's hard to find up here for under $100. These are, like she said, they're brown. They're brand new. They still have the tags on them. They're a size 7, but like she said, they fit more like a size 8. So if you wear an 8 or a 7.5 or an 8, these might be working just for you. She'll take $100 on the cowgirl boots. She's also got the high chair. She's got a restaurant style wooden high chair. And you know what comes up with me on that one? The restaurant wooden chairs, they are so much sturdier to me. They have the heavier bases, so it's not as easy to tip them over. That's one. I mean, we had one for my daughter when way back then, and I loved every bit of it. $40 on the wooden high chair. You can give her a call on the high chair or the cowgirl boots at 910-990-7880. That's 910-990-7880. Oh my gosh, that was so long ago. And just to be fair, it's been a couple of decades ago, but my firstborn, my daughter, I worked in a restaurant, and they were getting rid of some of the stuff, so I was able to take one of the high chairs home, and that's what we used over at my house with her, and she loved it. And one of the things I loved about it was just to me, it seemed more sturdy. Like I said, the base seemed a little more heavier. And she had a little more room to maneuver in it, too. So if you're looking, it could be a good deal for you. It has my approval. If it's the kind I'm thinking about, definitely. All right, here. Let me see. We've got the 2 o'clock hour coming up. Let me take a quick break here. I do have a few more items that I want to tell you about. And I have the 2 couples that are looking for some help themselves. So don't go anywhere. We'll be right back on the Country Store after this, of course.
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4: I tell you what, that is one doozy of a storm working its way through the northern part of Sampson County, to the north of Newton Grove. If you're along Highway 13 from Newton Grove and then down Hobton and into the Keener area, this is moving off to the northeast. This one may actually, it's got, my radar is actually showing this is some of the heaviest rainfall. I don't think it's hail per se. I think the raindrops are so big, the radar may be trying to indicate that it's hail. But that's just an idea of this is just a wallop of a storm. And it is around the 421 corridor from Newton Grove over to Benson. I'm sorry, that's not 421. The Newton Grove, the I-40 corridor from Newton Grove up to Benson and then down the Hobton Highway down to around Keener. That's the biggest rainfall that we have right now. Here in Clinton, we're beginning to see some. And the good news is it does look like once this passes, we may drop off to just some light shower activity. But it is raining like the dickens out there. So please, if you're traveling, give yourself a little extra time today and pack a lot of patience, because boy, that's a lot of water right there. It's a lot of water. All right. And it is at least keeping the temperatures a little cooler, right? Even though the heat index really ain't helping. We're in the mid-80s, but the heat index, the humidity is way up there, and it's feeling like the mid-90s. And that, well, that's kind of summer, right? I did want to pass along a note, too, from Royal Lane Pool. They had posted up earlier today. Royal Lane Pool will not be opening this month, okay? They've been doing some work out there. They're getting some stuff adjusted, fixed, and redone for the summer season. And from what it's looking like, they're hoping to have the work on the pool done by the 1st of June. They are planning to open Royal Lane Pool on June 1st. If everything goes well, they'll be able to open then for the summer season. After that, everything's back to normal. But they say that they were apologizing for any kind of delay or anything for the summer summer fun time. But just remember, Royal Lane Pool will be closed through the month, hopefully to open June the 1st. Okay. All right, kids, which I don't think Mom would be letting you go out to swim in this anyway. You might have a couple of puddles in the backyard you go swimming with after this. I got a breakout. We got top of the hour. Don't forget the number to get in. Actually, let me make sure, since it hasn't rang. Sometimes if it don't ring after a while, I like to check it just to make sure. Uh-oh. Are you there?
0: Yes. Hello.
4: See, it wasn't even ringing. I just picked it up. You were there. All right.
0: It's me, Sue.
4: Okay. Well, we've got, hold on, because I've got the, it's 2 o'clock. I got to do our legal ID, and we'll be right back on the Country Store on Funtime Oldies, Nissan Clinton time, 2 o'clock, 85, and pouring rain in downtown Clinton.
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1: All right, let's see if we can get this these calls rolling again. All right, you there, honey?
2: Yes, darling.
1: All right, what you got for us today?
2: Sweetheart, I got everything that you know what I've got. I'll let you put it on the air. I've also got a Western Hoster, brand new, for a 45. It is brand new. It's in black in color. And I've got all that other stuff. I'll let you just throw it on the air.
1: Okay. All right.
2: All right, sweetheart. Thank you.
1: Okay. What's your number? Let me grab that real quick. Oh, I might have lost him. Are you still there?
2: 910-990-7763.
1: All right. All right. There we go. You be careful, honey. Thank you.
2: All right, bye-bye.
1: Bye-bye. Yeah, he's probably got to get in, too. Well, now, Salemburg just got hit a few minutes ago. That's the storm that's kind of right now over around the Newton Grove and Keener areas. And what's looking like is that storm to the north and this little blob of heavy rain in Clinton. It does look like they're beginning to merge. So if you're between Clinton and Keener on Hopton Highway, watch out. It's getting ready to dump, okay? And folks around the Hopton Highway area, they're already seeing some of the heavier rain. But it's coming, it's working its way down south, too. You folks around the Faison community, Turkey, you're probably going to get hit again as well. All right, I'm sorry, I'm just excited. I was looking at some of the rain totals, too. But it is lightening up around the Salemburg area, so if you want to get out there and check him out, boy, oh boy, does he have some nice stuff. He's adding in the holster. He's got a couple of holsters out there. He's got two brand-new holsters. He's got one for an, he's got a shoulder holster for a 9mm. It has the clip holdings and everything in it. And then he's adding in this brand new holster for a 45. I think that's probably a hip holster. So if you want to give him a call, check on either of those. He's also got that vintage Harmony guitar. This is a classic guitar. This one is in terrific condition. He's got the extra strings that go with it. He's got the tuners to get it tuned up. If you're ready to, if you know anybody that's into music, this would be a classic to have. He's also got the weed eater. He's got a brand new electric weed eater for sale. Don't forget all of the Western memorabilia, cowboy collectibles, rare collectibles, original pieces. This ain't junk, you guys. This is very nicely done collectibles. The real deal from back in the day. He's even got some local, so if we got some local history buffs out there, he's got some stuff from the area that goes back as well. The camping stuff, like the lanterns, he's got the gas lantern and the cylinder style lanterns as well. And he may still have that new metal detector, although I did have somebody call about it earlier today. So just let him know you're coming, give him a call, see if he has it, and stop by and check him out. 910-990-7763. That's 910-990-7763. He may still have that 30-06 out there, too. He had a Remington. I think it was a Model 74, I think. I remember it was a 30-06, so you can check that out, too. Country Store, hi, you're on the air. Or not? Hello? I don't remember setting it. So, all right, just call me back if you can hear me. Hopefully, I think they said usually they could hear me. And what happened is I answered it before resetting it. And that's what happens when I get excited and I see it ring. So give me a chance here. Let me see if I can get it to reset. Okay, there we go. There we go. I think we got it now. All right, we're going to try it. You ready? All right. It's like almost playing the lottery. Country Store. Oh, no. Come on now. All right, hold on. We'll see. They'll get in, hopefully. They'll get in. Let me hang it back up. And we'll try them again. All right. Tell you what, take a break. See if I can get this phone working. We'll be right back.
3: Time is money, and there seems to be less and less of it these days. Hi, I'm Amanda Bryan, pharmacist at Clinton Drug Company, and I hate to wait. When you go somewhere to buy your medications, you want to get in and get out. At Clinton Drug, we help you do just that.

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2: All right, let's see if we can grab another call. Country Store, hi, you're on the air.
3: Yeah, in the car, I like to put a few things on.
2: Okay, sure.
3: I still got the two Paslo gas nail guns to finish in the framing.
2: All right.
3: I've still got the Dutch oven, the cook pot for 20.
2: Yeah.
3: So I got a gas grill, 50.
2: All right.
3: I've got the leaf blower for 60.
2: Yeah.
3: And the Toro weed eater for 75.
2: Ooh, that is a good one.
3: And that toolbox that mounts on the back of a riding lawnmower.
2: Yeah.
3: I've got it. Somebody might like it.
2: Okay.
3: They see it.
2: Yeah.
3: And I'm still looking for the Hammerhead or the Silver Fox scooter.
2: Okay.
3: And my number is 910-665-6031.
2: All right. We got you, sweetie. Thank you.
3: And thank you.
2: All right, you guys. So he still has some good deals. I'm telling you, that Blackstone grill, this is a full-size Blackstone gas grill. It's got the side burner. This thing's in new condition. Terrific shape for $50. That is well over half off. So this is a great deal. Father's Day is right around the corner. He's also got the pass load finishing and framing nailers. Both of these nail guns are in terrific condition. They have a nice case that goes with them. Very professionally done. But we will not have to deal with a professional price, okay? He's going to make you a spectacular deal there. He's got the Dutch oven that is a cast iron piece for like $20. And then don't forget, he's got the tools out there like the Toro brand weed eater. That weed eater is working fine for $75. He's got the Homelite leaf blower for $60. And that toolbox, the more he talks about it, the more cooler it sounds. It's by Craftsman. It's about 3 feet in length. This toolbox fits just nicely on the back of like a mower. I don't know if it'll go on trail. I've seen them, too, for, like, the tongue of your trailers. It might be able to go on that, too. But like you said, just come out there or give him a call. You can take a look at it, and really, I think you'll really find a good use for it. But it's by Craftsman, so you know it's a good brand. He's also, though, looking. That's the fellow that's been looking for a Hammerhead or Silver Fox scooter. Four parts. So if it's busted or not running, that's perfect. That's what he's looking for. But it does need to be a Silver Fox or a Hammerhead scooter, but he just needs it for parts. So if you can help him or if he can help you, the number's the same either way. 910-665-6031. That's 910-665-6031. There again, he is here in the Clinton area. I don't know why I'm having such a hard time. The phone just decided to not want to hang up on me. So there we go. There we go. I think we got it now. All right. But yes, he is in the Clinton area. You may hear the numbers on the Country Store. They may sound like they're out of the area. They may sound a little off. But don't ever let that keep you from calling. A lot of times they sound a little strange, but they're literally right down the road from you. Okay. All right. Country Store. Hi, you're on the air.
4: Yes, I got a Massey Ferguson two-row planter.
2: Okay.
4: I also got a blade. It's not a box blade, but it's a blade that got a tractor.
2: Okay.
4: It's probably about eight foot wide, something like that. Maybe 10 foot wide.
2: All right.
4: I also have a BTO shaft.
2: Yeah. Okay.
4: And the toolbox that he's got, it's a Craftsman. It goes on the back of a lawnmower. It looks good, too.
2: Oh, nice. So it is definitely for the mowers. Okay.
4: Yes.
2: Got you there.
4: And I'm looking for a trailer to haul a tractor on.
2: Okay.
4: Wheel.
2: Yeah.
4: And I will do some trading or whatever.
2: All right.
4: And my number is 990-1294.
2: 1294. All right. We got you, sweetie. Thank you.
4: Thank you.
2: All right, so we got the confirmation there. So that is specifically for the mowers. I think we've got a lot of folks out there that mow for extra money. A lot of times we got a lot of folks here on the Country Store that mow on the side. So I think this would be perfect for some of the guys out there that do the mowing around town. Maybe, you know, they go around and do once a week or whatever. This would be perfect if you're a landscaper or, you do a lot of yard work. So if you want to give him a call on that toolbox, I'll get that number again here in a minute. Now, this fella here, he has got the 8-foot box blade. This box blade will work perfect for your tractor out there. Like

0: He said it's probably 8 foot, so it's pretty good size, and it's in good shape. He's also got the planter. 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This planter, again, is in great condition. 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That number, 910-990-1294. That's 910-990-1294. The Craftsman Toolbox for the mower, like we were talking about before, he just mentioned, for the folks out there that may be in the landscaping or maybe into lawn mowing on the side, this would be a great addition if you want to check out that toolbox, 910-665-6031 is the number there. That's 910-665-6031.
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0: All right, let's get back to the calls. Country Store, hi, you're on the air.
6: Hello.
0: Hey, again. Yeah, all right.
6: I wonder what happened while ago. It got hung up and it just went blank.
0: Yeah.
6: Nicole, I'm looking for something. I'm looking for some red potatoes. Anybody got some fresh ones?
0: Ooh.
6: Like did last year?
0: Okay, yeah.
6: The man down 421 had them, but I don't know if he got them this year or not.
0: Okay.
6: That's what I'm looking for.
0: Got you there.
6: And I've got some, like the man said a while ago, I've got some planters. The planters goes in the Coleman planter.
0: Okay.
6: The plates that goes in them, I've got some of those. And I want to get rid of this stuff. And I got some lawnmower blades for $7 a piece. And I might, if I can get that John Deere crank, I might sell it. And everything a couple of days from now.
0: Okay.
6: I crank it first if it runs, but yeah. I want to get rid of it.
0: Okay, fair enough.
6: It's got the John Deere, but ain't got no deck under it. I can't find one no less than $500.
0: Got you there. All right.
6: Anyhow, 910-592-3738. You have an afternoon.
0: All right, you do.
6: Thanks.
0: All right, so we're looking for some red potatoes. I'm looking for some, and I need to put that in there, some local red potatoes. If there's anybody out there that can help him out, like he said, there's usually a few guys, but it might, just checking around to see what's there. If you can help him out with some good priced red local potatoes, let's give him a call. He's got the push planter out there. It's, I think he said it was a Coleman with the plates. He's also got some lawnmower blades, and most of his lawnmower blades are new. So if you want to talk to him about those, or if you can help him with the taters, 910-592-3738 is his number. That's 910-592-3738. Country Store, hi, you're on the air.
7: How you like this holiday?
0: It's great, ain't it? Yes, sir.
7: Okay, I got them three. Appreciate Mr. Johnson now for buying my rabbit hutches, and I got 2 nesting boxes. I'll take $20 a piece for them, and the hens there are just kind of fading out of chickens a little bit.
0: Okay, so just the nesting boxes.
7: I'm trying to sell them.
0: Okay,
7: They're three hens.
0: All right, we can do that.
7: They are laying.
0: All right.
7: Okay, nice. And you got my phone number, 910. 385-3227.
0: All right. Sounds good, darling.
7: And you'd be like Tony Tiger. You have a great day.
0: Great. Thank you. Bye-bye. All right. There is great. Does he even do that anymore? I can't even remember last time I've seen Tony the Tiger on the commercial. I guess Google doesn't play Kellogg's, right? Okay. So let me see here. He has got some nesting boxes. The rabbit hutches are gone, but he does still have a few of the nesting boxes. These are handmade, very durable, very nicely done. I'm telling you, the man's pretty handy with his hands, okay? He knows what he's doing. So if you're looking for some good ones, you may want to check these out. $20 a piece, that's a great deal, too. He's also got the three, he's got a couple of hens. I don't know if he's wanting to sell all three of them or not, but he did have three. He had the Rhode Island Red, I think he had a Barred Rock, and I think he still had, he may have the Buff Coat, too. So if you are looking for a good laying hen or something to put your hens in, I think he's got you covered either way. 910-385-3227. That's 910-385-3227. Country Store, hi, you're on the air.
8: Nicole, I'm still looking for a couple of two-row Pittsburgh cultivators.
0: All right.
8: 910-590-6229.
0: All right. We got you, sweetie. Thank you. All right. You guys, so yes, indeedy, he is still looking. If there's anybody out there that can help him, maybe you don't have them per se, but maybe you know someone who does, or maybe you know someone who might be able to get him in the right direction, just looking to save some money on a couple of Pittsburgh two-row cultivators. It can be a set, or it can be a bunch of sets, whatever. 910-590-6229. That's 910-590-6229 if you can help him out. I had mentioned earlier, too, I've had a lady that is looking for someone that can do some lawnmower repair work. She's here in the Clinton area, and she is looking for someone who can work or repair her push mower. I've also got a lady in the Clinton area who is looking for someone that can do some cabinetry work. She's looking for someone to come out, maybe give her an estimate, and see if they can do the work. So both of these women are in the Clinton area. Listen up. I'll have have those numbers coming up in just a few minutes. Right now, we'll grab another call. Country Store, hi, you're on the air.
9: Hey, sweetheart, it's me again.
0: Hey.
9: Hey. I want the number of the guy that had the Smith & Wesson 9mm.
0: Okay. Well, let me jump back up here. Let me see. Where'd you go? All right, it's 910-651.
9: 651.
0: Mm-hmm. 9597.
9: 97?
0: Mm-hmm.
9: Okay.
0: Good luck, honey.
9: Thank you, Airmate.
0: Anytime. Yeah, that's the subcompact 9, the Smith & Wesson M&P Shield subcompact 9mm. This was called in at the beginning of the show, so if you got in a little late, this was a terrific deal. I think he was asking, I typed in 270, but I swear everything in me says that he said 260. So it's either 260 or 270, which either way, it's still a terrific deal. 275, 280 would be a good deal on this one. Smith & Wesson, the subcompact, very... not tiny to where it's not worth anything. It's small enough to where you can handle it well, especially if you're new to weaponry or if you're just looking for some personal defense, something to carry on you or carry in the car. Very accurate, very lightweight, and with all of the ammo, it's a terrific deal. 910-651-9597. That's 910-651-9597. All right, let me take a quick break, come back. I've got the numbers for the ladies that are looking for some help. So if you've got the time, they've got the money.
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10: 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Our hours are Monday through Friday, 8 a.m. to 6 p.m., and Saturdays from 9 a.m. to 6 p.m. We can be reached at 910-260-2151. Again, that's 910-260-2151. Come see what Terra Cottage Farm Nursery is all about.
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0: Don't forget, Terra Cottage is open this afternoon, and he's got that deal on the veggie plants, 50% off while they last, okay? All right, so before the break, I mentioned a couple of ladies that have been looking for some help. If you want to check, I do have the lady here in the Clinton area looking for some cabinetry work, looking for someone experienced and is good with cabinets. She's here in the Clinton area. Call her at 910-308-1149. That's 910-308-1149. And then I also had a lady that here in the Clinton area, she had been looking for someone that could maybe take a look at her push mower and possibly even do some repair work on that push mower. If there's someone out there that can help her, 910-930-1242. That's 910-930-1242 if you think you got some time and the expertise to help. Anybody with the camper shell out there, I still have one of our regular guys looking for a full-size camper shell. It can be for a short bed or a long bed. Because actually, he needs both a long and short bed, but a full-size truck camper shell. If you can help him out, let's give him a call, 910, and looking for a good deal. He's not looking for anything that's going to win a beauty contest, but he is looking for something that's going to, you know, serve the purpose. 910-385-7259. That's 910-385-7259. We're beginning to see some lightning developing just to the south of Monk's Crossroads. That shower that ramped up and went through Salemburg and Clinton, it is now on its way, knocking on the doorstep of Faison. It's just moving out of the Keener area, but it is, and there's some lightning in the Keener area. So if we have any folks out in the fields working, especially up toward Mount Olive, Faison, and up in the Johnston County, go ahead. If you see this storm, go ahead and roll in, because there is cloud-to-ground lightning. And we want you guys to stay safe out there. The good news is the showers are passing pretty quickly. So if you do have to head for cover, you should be able to get back out there pretty quickly, all right? Country Store, next caller, you're on the air.
11: Yes, I'm wanting to put on some items for sale.
0: Okay.
11: Let's see here. I want to put back on that machete. And on that machete, I'll take $20. If somebody calls me today, I was asking 30 negotiable, but I'll go down to 20.
0: Okay.
11: And that may be just a little negotiable. It doesn't have anything stamped on it, but it's got the case to it. That's a good machete.
0: Nice.
11: And then also I have that wooden display rack for your guns, and I'll take other 20 on that. I was asking 30 negotiable, but I'll take 20 on that.
0: Okay.
11: And that may be just a little negotiable too.
0: Nice.
11: And you can put about 4 guns on it, and it can sit on your floor. Or you can hang it on the wall, either one, and it's made out of pretty good solid wood. Okay. And I'll even throw in a cleaner that's for the guns, that's for shotguns, pistols, and rifles.
0: Very
11: cool. Cleaner with it.
0: All right.
11: If someone gets that.
0: Nice.
11: Okay, and then the other thing I have, I got rid of that can of engine degreaser, but I want to put on a flashlight. It's kind of like one of those law enforcement flashlights.
0: Yeah.
11: It's got the longer handle, pretty heavy duty. It's got good power to it. And I'll take $5 on that flashlight. Hey, that's a really good deal.
0: That is.
11: And then I have the snowmen night lights, and I'll take $5 on those. They are That one of them is brand new, still in the package. It's a GE brand. And then the other one is like a snow globe snowman nightlight. You shake it and the snow falls, and it's got the realistic snowman and the trees on it. And I'll do $5 for both of those, or a couple of dollars a piece.
0: All right.
11: And then also I found some really cute little, somebody's going to want these, some dish towels. Like there's Christmas ones, there's some regular ones too, like hand towels too. Some of them are set and some of them aren't. Like there's Christmas ones, there's some that's got pumpkins on them, just different ones. Yeah, somebody's going to want those, and I'll do 15 negotiable on them. They're at least worth that.
0: Yeah.
11: But they're good dish towels.
0: All right.
11: And then, let's see here. I'll put the other thing I'll put on. I'll do, last year I had some leftover pecans, and they're in the shell. They haven't been shelled. They're in the shell. And I'll take $20 for them, $2 a pound. I probably have 20 pounds, so maybe if there's,
0: nice.
11: I mean, maybe 10 pounds. So if there's 10 pounds, I'll do $20. But if I have 20 pounds, then I'll do 40, like $2 a pound. But that's a good deal, and they're like the medium-sized ones, the medium-sized pecans. But they're still good.
0: All right.
11: I just wanted to put those back on. My dad had some, and they're good. And then also, I still have some free items. I got rid of the free 3X coat, and I got rid of the free tambourine, but I have some free cookbooks, hardback and softback. Those are free. A free window blind, a smaller size one. I can measure that one. A free... promise journal that says love is, and it's brand new, probably $12 to $14, and it's brand new. That's how much it probably costs, but it's got things about God, and then you can write on it on those pages, like daily. But that's free. And then also some free seeds and a free anti-monopoly 2 board game. Somebody can have that for free. And then also I'm looking, somebody wanted me to try to find them a square butt pen. They wanted a square butt pen, not the round one, but the square one. If somebody has like a used one of those, they wouldn't mind selling. And then my husband and I, we're still looking two people to play that financial board game with us. It's called Cash Flow 101. It's like Monopoly. And also I'm looking somebody to put in a hot water heater. I can do, if somebody can do it for me for a couple of $100, like maybe $200, please come and do that. The number to call is 984-279-4341. That's 984-279-4341.
0: All right. We got you, honey. Thank you.
11: Thank you, and I can meet and deliver. Thank you. Bye-bye.
0: Bye-bye. All right there. So if you can help her out looking for someone, this is in the northern part of the county, that's got the time to do some installation. They got a hot water heater there. If you can do it for around $200 or less. Also looking for a couple to team up and play the online financial game with, and looking for a square bunt pan. Looking for a square bunt pan. So if you can help her out there, give her a call. She has her items, like she was talking about there, the machete with the sheath for $20, the wooden gun rack with the gun cleaner for $20, the handheld flashlight or long-handled flashlight for $5, and some of the other items. All you got to do is give her a call or text that number, 984-279-4341. That's 984-279-4341. Like I said, they're up around the Plainview area, so not too far. They can meet or greet anytime. Let's take a break, get ready to come back and wrap her up.
1: 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To learn more about Mill Around Downtown Clinton, log on to downtownclinton.com.
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0: All right, you guys, I would give you a Ric Flair woo for the deals and the great items that we've had today. I love it. Coming out in spite of the rain, in spite of everything, still setting up some good deals across Sampson County. Don't forget, though, we still have plenty of folks that are looking for help, and they're looking for good deals of their own. So just keep your ears open, keep your peepers peeled. If you know of any way to save and help these folks out, either give me a call, or don't forget, you can get those numbers off our Facebook page, WCLN's Country Store on Facebook. I always say it's a great reference, a great resource when you can't get the show or can't reach me to get those numbers, okay? And then if you want to catch the good deals the quickest and you want to get them now, well, you got to listen in live every afternoon, 1 o'clock here for the Country Store on 1170. I'll be back tomorrow for another exciting adventure. I do hope you'll join me. Who knows what we'll have on the other end of those phone lines? And I guarantee I'll do all I can to get as many in as I can, all right? Without throwing the phone outside. But do stay with me. I'm here for the remainder of your Memorial Day Monday. We're going to have some fun. I got some good tunes and might even wrestle up some free food to give away. We'll have to see. We'll continue to keep you up to date with the weather, which is continuing to just push in more storms, more moisture from the south. So this little delay, this little break that we have from the rain right now will not be lasting long. Keep the umbrella handy and keep us locked on, and you'll know of weather, bad weather as it happens or even before it happens. We'll see what we can do to keep you safe, okay? All right, well, your Deacon Jones time, it's already half past the hour. We've got partly cloudy skies, showers in the area, 83, but feeling like 93. I love you, Daddy.
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4: NCN News, I'm Alyssa Vale. AP correspondent Rika Ann Garcia reports on the ongoing talks between the U.S. and Iran on a deal to end the war, while Iranians are seeking ways to restore public spirit.
5: Despite the tensions felt across the country, Iranians are gathering to celebrate community and everyday life. That's the sound of live music, where more than 300 people have gathered at the Tehran Contemporary Art Museum with the hopes of restoring public spirit. As people seek moments of normalcy at home, diplomatic efforts continue behind the scenes. The U.S. and Iran appear to be closing in on a deal to end the war. Regional officials say the deal would gradually open the Strait of Hormuz and see the U.S. end its blockade of Iranian ports, easing a global energy crisis. The deal would also include sanctions relief and the release of frozen Iranian funds and end the fighting between Israel and Hezbollah in Lebanon. But other issues like Iran's missile program and the status of Iran's uranium enrichment appear to remain unaddressed. I'm Rika Ann Garcia.
4: The U.S. Secret Service says a man who opened fire near a White House security checkpoint is dead. It was the third incident of gunfire in the vicinity of President Donald Trump in the past month. 19 people were injured in a stampede at the Atlantic Beach Bike Fest early Sunday morning, according to Horry County Fire Rescue. Most of the 19 people suffered non-life-threatening injuries. Three were taken to a hospital for treatment. This person told WMBF.
6: And it's been a little quieter, but obviously still crazy, but it's what happens when you shove like 10,000 people in four square blocks, so it's like understandable, I guess, but it still sucks living in this situation.
4: Crews in Caldwell County are trying to determine what started a fire at a church south of Lenora over the weekend. Three different fire departments responded to a fire at Little John United Methodist Church, which is just southwest of Lenora. Nobody was reported to be hurt in the fire. 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In a speech at Arlington National Cemetery, President Trump remarks on the significance of Memorial Day.
7: Before we hail the founding, we honor the fallen. Before we celebrate the triumph, we pay the tribute. Before we crown the victory, we count the cost. Today, we are reminded that there could be no 4th of July without America's armed forces, and there could be no Independence Day without Memorial Day.
4: Charlotte-Mecklenburg police officers apprehended 24-year-old Noah James, an armed robbery suspect. He faces charges of robbery with a dangerous weapon and possession of a firearm by a felon after officers located evidence matching a victim's description. The arrest followed an armed robbery call for service, prompting officers to canvass a nearby area. During this search, officers saw someone who matched the suspect's description provided by the victim. Memorial Day weekend is bringing big crowds and busy waterways to eastern North Carolina as visitors head to the beaches of New Hanover County and surrounding coastal communities. Ryan Saporito, captain with Sea-Tow Wrightsville Beach, tells WWI.
8: Typically, we have our boats out patrolling, each boat for 8 hours at a pop. And during the summer, we'll have them out here starting at 7 o'clock in the morning and going until sunset. And our guys just kind of stay in the high traffic areas and just wait until a call comes in.
4: Officials also say when boating near an inlet, drive slowly, stay away from shallow waters, and never swim in the inlets. Studio estimates on Sunday say Star Wars, The Mandalorian, and Grogu has made $82 million in ticket sales in the U.S. and Canada over the weekend. A continuation of the Disney Plus series, the movie exceeded opening weekend expectations, but remains on the low end of Disney-era Star Wars releases. Second place went to Obsession, which defied box office norms and made more in its second weekend than its first. The mix of movies this year didn't hold a candle to last year's record Memorial Day weekend. Alyssa Vale, NCN News.
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11: I tell you what, Gully Washer does not describe the amount of rain that is coming down right now in Clinton. This is another what I call, I don't want to say supercell, because we're not looking at a thunderstorm warning or anything, but these cells that are popping up on my radar, they are giving off that possibility of hail in them. And there again, it's not actually hail. I think the radar is picking up on the rain that is so big, the drops are so heavy and so big that it may actually be confusing the sensors just a tad. So that just gives you an idea of when you see that, even though there's no hail in it, it gives you an idea of how heavy and how severe that rain is falling. So we could even see some flash flooding out of all of this. Be careful if you're in the city. This current storm is stretching from Clinton all the way back down 24 over towards Stedman and over near the Cumberland line. So if you're all or along the Highway 24 East or 24 West corridor, just buckle down for a few minutes. This thing is really moving quickly, but it's a good size. It is going all the way down into Bladen County right now. So it's got a good bit of moisture with it. The good news is these storms and showers are moving rather quickly. However, we've got a wealth of moisture all the way, stretching all the way down to the South Carolina line and the Lumberton areas. And this particular blob of moisture is working its way into our area. So we'll see if it holds together. Maybe it will at least weaken just a tad. Lord knows, we asked, everyone prayed for rain. And boy, oh boy, has he not answered those prayers. I was looking around and there are a couple of precipitation data sites out there where people record and officially mark the rain. And here in Sampson County, it does look like we, over the last couple of days, we've received around 3 or 4 inches total in some spots. We were in about a 10-inch deficit, so we still have a ways to go to make that up, but we are well in the right direction. At least we're heading in the right direction now. So for your Memorial Day weekend, if you do have plans to barbecue, you may want to pull it under the carport, pull it under the garage, or, you know, safely make sure it's vented, because we are going to see these showers remaining throughout the rest of the afternoon. It's muggy, it's warm, and it's going to continue to be muggy overnight with our lows near 70. And then tomorrow, how about we do it again? Mainly afternoon showers and thunderstorms. There again, could be heavy at times. It's going to be muggy, it's going to be warm with our highs back into the upper 80s. We'll have the North Carolina News meteorologist coming your way with some weather in just a little bit, so you can tune into that. And of course, I'll be here throughout the afternoon tracking these storms. If anything becomes severe, any warnings become apparent, then I'll put those out there to you. But at the very least, we don't have any flash flood warnings out there. But with all of this rain, if you're in town, you know there's going to be some ponding on some of the roadways. So just take it slow. Watch out for hydroplaning. And remember, if you can't see the road, you may want to slow down and try another way. Just be careful, okay? All right. And, there is some lightning in this one that's coming up, too. So if you're out and about in the fields or trying to get some stuff done in between, just be careful. There is some lightning out there to be aware of. All right. Let's get some music going. This Memorial Day, I hope you're enjoying your day off. Just remember, this is a day of remembrance that happens to be a day off. Not a day off that happens to be a day of remembrance. So a big thank you, and know the folks that are left behind, the loved ones, the family members of those who gave all. We are caring about you. We are thinking about you today, and we are right beside of you. Let's get the music going. What do you say? Jim Morrison was pardoned last week. You know that, right? Yeah, Jim Morrison was pardoned of the Doors for his arrest in Miami back in 1969. 40 years later, after he's dead, the Florida state said, well, it's okay. We'll drop the charges. So let's kick the hour off with Lover Madly.

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1: Memorial Day is warm and humid. Outside of showers and thunderstorms, temperatures will peak in the upper 70s and lower 80s. Showers and storms will be scattered into the afternoon and evening thanks to a front that's going to be draped just north of the area. Could even see a few leftover showers overnight with temperatures in the mid to upper 60s. That front still hangs around heading into Tuesday. Highs are warmer Tuesday in the low to mid 80s with more afternoon showers and thunderstorms. I'm meteorologist Chris Michaels in the NCN Weather Center.
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0: I can't think of a more appropriate weather-related song for the afternoon. And I guess the good news out of all of this is it's not really storming, and that's something we can, that's a glass half full kind of approach to this. As far as wind and lightning, there is some lightning associated with this storm, but it's not a thunderstorm by any means, and it hasn't reached severe limits in terms of hail or high wind. It's just some very heavy rainfall. But of course, that is dangerous in and of itself. We have a lot of people on the roadways trying to make it back home today. If you're out and about, just please give yourself plenty of time and pack a lot of patience, all right? And don't worry. If you got to pull over, put those flashers on, let the storm pass, and then continue on. Hey, everybody will understand, okay? Now, on a day like today, yeah, I don't think you're going to make anybody mad slowing down to be safe. All right, and plus with Highway Patrol out there, you might even save somebody a ticket, because let me tell you, they're out and they're looking for the speeder. So if you ain't got your seatbelt on or you're pressing that gas a little harder than you should, you better be careful. They're going to find you today, babies. All right, let me tell you, we still have time. The Sampson County Animal Control, they are still holding their drive. They're doing a donation drive now through June the 30th. So we have the next whole month to get this done. And here's the neat thing about it. They are doing this in conjunction with our local library system. So anything that you can think of, there is a complete listing on the government site, the animal control site, and their Facebook page. So if you want to see, it's everything from newspapers and puppy potty pads to Kong toys, catnip, anything, Dove detergent, dish detergent. That's what they use. It's safe enough for the babies when they get oil on them. It's safe enough for the puppies and the kittens down there too. So anything you can think of, dog food, cat food, anything like that, kitty litter, you can drop it off at any of our local library branches when you get a chance, and they will make sure it gets down there to the animal shelter just fine. So if you've got a chance to do that, grab some extra stuff next time you're out. Drop it off at any of the libraries, and it will make it to where it is most needed at the Sampson County Animal Shelter. They're really trying to get those pets. I want to say cats and dogs, but they have rabbits. Sometimes they get lizards down there. I mean, they have a lot of different animals. And if you want to try and open up your home and heart, they've always got an adoption ready for you. Now, they are closed today for the Memorial Day holiday, but they'll be back open tomorrow at 1 o'clock. All right, let's take a quick break. Come back. It's Monday. Yeah, I've got new food. And today, being the holiday, I've got a few extra pieces just for the summer season. So y'all stay tuned. We got more music and lots of food coming up on 1170. 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

0: Music from Gary Lewis and the Playboys on 1170. We're going to take a quick break, come back. 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
0: All right, so new day, new week, even on the holidays, we've got new food coming your way. 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It includes 2 10-ounce bottles, 1 of Nescafe Espresso Concentrate Black, and 1 of Sweet Vanilla. You know, kind of hard and kind of easy. The Espresso Keg is out. They started doing it in 3 drops. They did one on the 15th, the 21st, and the final of the 3rd drops comes out June the 11th. All right, well, if you're hungry, Kraft is launching a new limited edition product. It brings 2 comfort food favorites together. They are introducing mac and cheese and chicken ramen. That's right. The company announced that Kraft mac and cheese chicken ramen flavor will be arriving in stores across the country throughout the summer season. Of course, bringing that classic flavor of chicken ramen with the comfort food that you know from mac and cheese. And Ocean Spray is expanding their Craisins dried cranberry lineup. They've got a new summer offering. The release includes sour watermelon, which is a limited edition firework cranberry mix, and they've got single serve multi-packs of the strawberry and raspberry lemonade. So 2 fun, or 3 fun summer flavors. The company aims to make Craisins the go-to snack for everyday moments. And, you know, if you're out on the river, or, you know, outside, or the kids are home, yeah, it's a good healthy snack. And last but not least, we got to get back to the ice cream. I mean, it is summer, right? Breyers has introduced 2 new candy bar inspired desserts. Are you ready for this? They've got the Carb Smart Reese's Bar, which is described as low calorie, low carb, and low sugar, but still full of Reese's peanut butter cup flavor. The brand also has released the Breyers Almond Joy Pint. That's right. You got a pint of Almond Joy flavored ice cream with fudge ribbons and chocolatey covered almonds all throughout. So whether you're looking for comfort, something cool, or something quick, or how about something caffeinated, right? We got you covered. There's a lot of new great items hitting those store shelves. So get out there, make the best of it, find it. And don't forget, you've always got a chance to get some groceries for free here on 1170. That chance will be coming up sooner than you think. So you may want to keep those phones handy. Right now, hey, I got to take a break. Not a snack break, although that would be nice. We've got a beach break coming up next here. We've got a classic coming your way this hour from Solomon Burke. Cry to Me. Beach break. Fun time oldies. 1170.

0: 1170 with your beach break. We do have a flood advisory that just came across the wire. Flood advisory in effect until about 6:30 this evening. Of course, all of the heavy rainfall that is going on across the area. Minor flooding is ongoing or expected to begin throughout the area. They're looking at between 1 and 2 inches of rain that have fallen already, and additional amounts of up to an inch are expected over this area just through tonight. So additional rainfall could result in other minor flooding. We're looking at pretty much, if you can hear me, you're in the flood advisory area from Garland to Newton Grove, over to Turkey, Roseboro, Salemburg, Altraville, Hobton, Stedman, all of you guys, we're in it. Remember, don't drown, turn around. If you can't see the road, it's not worth it. So be careful out there. We could see some rain, some minor flooding, especially in the streets of the cities. And, of course, some of those county roads out there. Just be careful. This flood advisory goes until 6:30 this evening. Deacon Jones' time is 31 minutes after the hour. The rain has dropped our temperatures. We're at 73 in downtown Clinton. Deacon Jones' time is half past the hour. 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
1: 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Give me a chance to help eliminate that uncertainty. 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That's Wayne Weeks with Woodman Life, 308 Vance Street, 596-2334. 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
2: Long black train.
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0: Memorial Day is looking warm and humid with showers and thunderstorms scattered throughout the afternoon and evening. And the reason for that is a frontal system that's going to hang out with us through Tuesday and through Wednesday as well. Can't rule out a few isolated showers overnight, then more scattered showers and storms on the way for Tuesday. Tuesday is a warmer day, high temperatures low to mid 80s. Wednesday warm as well, with more scattered afternoon and evening thunderstorms on the way. I'm meteorologist Chris Michaels in the NCN Weather Center. The best music.
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0: That one will put the girdle in your yurtle. Little KC in the Sunshine Band. A boogeyman. Fun time oldies, 1170. Hope you're doing all right out there, Nicole. Safely cruising through. I think we're boating through this afternoon together. We're not cruising. We're just going on a boat ride, right? Well, the good news is here in Clinton, the heavy rain is just beginning to wrap up, but it is moving on. You folks in Newton Grove, you've been kind of dry for the last little bit. It's coming your way. Turkey, batting down the hatches. It's coming your way. This particular cell stretches all the way from just south of Newton Grove to just north of Taylor's Bridge. So pretty much everyone from Turkey and Warsaw up through Faison and in Newton Grove and on into Johnston County will be experiencing that heavy rain as well. Do remember that flood advisory is in effect in our area until 6:30 this evening. With these periods of heavy rain, we could see some localized flooding. Creeks could rise. Urban areas could see some street flooding as well. So if you are out and about, just give yourself time and be very vigilant to where you're driving, all right? Remember, don't drown, turn around. We're going to take a quick break, and if you sit for a long time, periods of long times, if you're work or if you're just at home and you end up sitting a lot, doctor may talk to you about the dangers of that, right? The blood flow in your arteries. Well, there could be something that you eat or drink that could help with that. Well, yeah, and it's good too. Yeah, or we're not talking about asparagus, you know, milkshakes here. We're talking about good flavored stuff. I got the details coming up next on Funtime Oldies.
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0: All right, so let me tell you, this is a really good, I do a lot of sitting. If you're in radio, a lot of times you do. You sit for an hour or more, and it's not good for your blood flow. So sitting for long periods of time, not good for the circulation. Well, if you like cocoa or you like berries, then that could change. Consuming real cocoa, berries, and other flavanol-rich foods, well, during your long periods of sitting, it may end up protecting your blood vessel health, your arteries. Here. There's researchers down at the University of Birmingham, and they tested some healthy young men who were in two groups. They had a group who drank high flavonoid substances, and they had a group that had low flavanol, cocoa. And they drank it before they sat motionless for a couple of hours. Here's what they found. All the participants who consumed the low flavanol cocoa, they had reduced flow in their arteries, especially in their arms and legs. But, and this was regardless of their fitness level. If they were healthy, if they exercised, it didn't matter. They all saw that reduction. However, the men that drank the high flavanol the high flavanol cocoa, they were able to maintain normal artery elasticity, which means their arteries stayed open and healthy throughout the sitting period. So the researchers are noting that this could be a great clue into better health for those that do have to sit for long periods of time. If you're looking, you said, well, no, Nicole, I'm not a doctor. I'm not a, what's flavanol. Well, flavanol comes naturally in cocoa. It also can be found in apples, plums, many berries that are out there, nuts, and black and green teas. They provide excellent sources for flavanol. So if you want, grab you some berries or grab you some real cocoa. And while you're doing that work, just enjoy a nice little snack or treat while you're doing it. And your blood vessels, well, your arteries, they'll thank you for it too in the long run. All right, we got North Carolina news coming up in just a few. Yeah, I know, any excuse to get some more chocolate, right? Yeah. Betty Davis Eyes takes us to the news on 1170 AM. It's Kim Carr.

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2: In CNN News, I'm Melissa Vale. AP correspondent Rika Ann Garcia reports on Israel's opposition leader, saying the ongoing U.S.-Iran deal is bad for the region.
3: Israel's opposition leader Yair Lapid says the U.S.-Iran deal fails to meet Israel's goals and criticized Prime Minister Netanyahu for allowing Washington to negotiate with little Israel input. Lapid, who seeks to unseat Netanyahu in the upcoming elections, described the deal as disturbing and warned it will condemn Israel to future wars with Iran. He and fellow opposition leader Naftali Bennett have formed a coalition to challenge Netanyahu. Lapid ruled out a two-state solution and cooperation with Arab parties, but emphasized that Israel should avoid steps that would hinder a future Palestinian state. I'm Rika Ann Garcia.
2: Authorities scrambling to find a safe resolution after a tank containing a hazardous chemical at a Southern California aerospace plant was damaged believe the risk of a catastrophic explosion has been eliminated, but they said Monday that the evacuation order affecting tens of thousands of residents remains. Dozens of motorcyclists weathered heavy downpours in Jacksonville Sunday for the annual Rolling Thunder Ride for Freedom, proving not even a rainstorm could dampen their mission of remembrance. Organizer Paul Levesque tells WCTI,
4: "It's not about cookouts. It's not about celebration. It's about remembering our fallen. They're either in cemeteries or they haven't come home, so we don't want to forget them."
2: Carolina Beach lifeguards are back on duty, and ocean rescue officials say early season crowds have already led to dozens of calls for help. Ocean Rescue Captain Sean Kelly told WECT in Wilmington crews made more than 20 rescues ahead of Memorial Day weekend.
5: "It's a little busier this time of year than it has been in previous years, so that kind of tells us it's going to be a pretty busy season with the rip currents."
2: You're listening to NCN News. In an AP interview, Meera Shankar, former Indian ambassador to the U.S., says India wants U.S. oil, gas, and energy alternatives if the cost can be competitive.
6: "I think there is scope for India to buy more energy from the U.S. The key will be, availability, reliability, and affordability of supply, because we do need alternative sources. We are seeking to diversify our energy purchases. But at the same time, there's a geographical cost, a logistic cost, because of the distance."
2: Two people are dead after a house fire in the West Fork Creek Road area in the Saluda community. According to a news release from the Polk County Sheriff's Office, emergency responders responded to the report of a structure fire in the West Fork Creek area on Saturday. When first responders arrived at the scene, they contained the fire. The PCSO says that during a subsequent investigation, two people were found dead inside the house. Safety on the water is top of mind for deputies and North Carolina wildlife officers this Memorial Day weekend. Many are launching boats, kayaks, and other watercraft on popular lakes in the state this holiday weekend. Pam Letts owns a business near Jordan Lake in the central part of the state, and she tells WNCN,
7: "It's actually really just been the last week that it's been the lower levels. For a while, we were one of the only lakes. I know Falls Lake was pretty low, but Jordan Lake was still pretty good. But we definitely have to look out for underwater, things, branches, trees, that kind of a thing."
2: Miley Cyrus just welcomed an unexpected new addition to her family. On Sunday, the singer-songwriter revealed on Instagram that she adopted a 20-year-old African spurred tortoise, also known as a cicada tortoise, named Teru. Teru had previously been living in the shelter system. Alyssa Vale, NCN News.
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10: All right, you guys, that Nissan of Clinton time. We've got a minute after the 4 o'clock hour. And I'm telling you what, Newton Grove is getting, it's getting a good shower right now. If you're tuned in on Star TV Channel 16, you can just look and all you can see are the trees and gray. The rain is

coming down so hard you can't see anything past the trees out there. So the good news is that big cell that came through and pretty much drowned the downtown Clinton area and Roseboro, Keener, it is beginning to break up. But you folks in Turkey are still getting a good bit. You folks in Faison are beginning to see some of that. But it is beginning to weaken. It's got, here's the funny thing, as the rainfall is beginning to weaken some, the lightning is beginning to ramp up. So this storm in particular is producing a pretty good amount of cloud to ground lightning. So if you're in the area from Warsaw up through Faison, even Mount Olive and on into Johnston County, keep an eye on this storm. If you're out and about, this one is producing the lightning, okay? And then the other half of that is the flooding. We have a flood advisory in effect for the area until 6:30 this evening. Of course, you see it happening all around us. We have these heavy rainfall storms that keep coming through, these showers with just deluge of water that come with them. And when that happens, we can see some localized flooding. You may encounter flooded roads when you're out and about, especially in urban areas. Can have a lot of runoff out there. Creeks and streams could grow fairly quickly. So just be careful. We're looking and expecting some minor flooding to either continue to go or begin over the next couple of hours. They said right now we've had about 1 to 2 inches of rain so far today, and we could see up to another inch or more throughout the evening. And this is here in the Sampson County area. We're talking Turkey, Clinton, Roseboro, Autryville, up to Salemburg, Hobton, Garland. Everybody's involved in it. Turn around, don't drown. This goes until about 6:30 this evening, but they may end up extending it too, so we'll have to keep our eye on that. Otherwise, though, the rain has brought the temperatures down. We've got lower 70s. Yeah, we dropped 10 degrees in like 30 minutes here, so we are a little cooler, but we're still humid, still moist and sticky out there, so it's still not that great. All right, well, I tell you what is great. I got tomato fraud. Yeah, dun, dun, dun. I feel so great that they have saved us from the tomato frauders. You're like, what in the world is she talking about? Well, we'll find out this hour. I'm going to tell you the story coming up. So I want you to stay tuned for that. And if you drink a lot of coffee, I'm staying with the food theme today. But if you do drink a lot of coffee, I got some good news, especially if you feel down or you think you're a little anxious at times. We'll see what the latest researchers are saying about that. Plus, we got those fun time oldies for you. We're kicking off your 4 o'clock hour with a classic from the Beach Boys, Wouldn't It Be Nice? Oh, yes, it would. Yes, indeed. Fun time oldies, y'all. 1170.

0: Good evening. A more humid night is in the forecast with cloudy skies and the chance of lingering showers. Lows dip into the mid to upper 60s tonight. Tuesday, it's mostly cloudy and warm. Highs are in the low to mid 80s with scattered showers and thunderstorms returning to the forecast. Wednesday will be warmer. Highs climb into the mid to upper 80s. Scattered storms are back in the forecast again. I'm meteorologist Kat Campbell in the NCN Weather Center. The best music.
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Fun Time Oldies, 1170 with a classic from Cat Stevens. Just from the National Weather Service, a flood warning is in effect for central Sampson County. This is until 5:30 this evening. This is separate from the flood advisory that was issued just about an hour ago. This flash flood warning is in effect for central Sampson County until 5:30 this evening. At 3:58 or shortly before 4, Doppler radar indicated the thunderstorms that had been producing heavy rain across the area. Between 1 and 3 inches of rain have already fallen, and additional amounts of up to an inch are possible in this area just this afternoon. Flash flooding is ongoing. It has been seen and is expected to continue throughout the remainder of the afternoon. Flash flooding of small creeks and streams, urban areas, highways, streets, and underpasses, as well as other poor drainage in low-lying areas can be expected throughout the remainder of the afternoon. Some of those locations impacted, of course, Salemburg, Clinton, Roseboro, and areas along Highway 24. Remember, turn around, do not drown. This is a flood warning in effect for Sampson County until 5:30 this afternoon. I'll continue to keep you updated on the weather here on 1170. We still are seeing showers, mostly moderate and light now in Sampson County, but every raindrop adds to the warned area, so be careful out there, folks. Right now, we'll get back to the music for a minute with a classic from Al Green. We're sticking together with Funtime Oldies, 1170.

0: All right, Al Green. Yeah, Memorial Day. This is definitely going to be one to remember. Unfortunately, for other reasons than what we should be remembering it for today, the weather alone is just going crazy out there. We are I'm currently getting reports in the flooded areas across the county. Do remember, we are under a flood warning here in Sampson County, Central Sampson County mainly, until 5:30 this afternoon. I've had some call-ins, particularly around the Highway 403 area there at the John Deere place, the main big intersection there in town, from there up to around the Burger King, all around the boulevard, and sections of Beeman Street are also flooded. There are some houses and stuff we've heard over, especially around the Highway 403 intersection, the big one there at the John Deere place. That seems to be where the biggest reports of flooding, at least right now, are coming in at. We got folks that are flooded inside their homes, and of course the roads are covered too. So at all means, if you do not have to be out, right now is not the time to be out. And if you are, use caution. And if you can't see the road, and especially if you're in a sedan or a low-lying car, if you can't see the road, guys, turn around, okay? If you're not sure, call me. I'll pull up some Google Maps and we'll get you home, okay? We'll find an alternate route for you. But like I said before, it's not just a catchy phrase. Don't drown, turn around. They put that in there for a reason, okay? So just be careful, particularly around the Beeman Street area. I would think College Street as well, up around the boulevard from 403 on back up to College Street. Be careful there too, okay, guys? All right, we're going to take a quick break. I've got some more food news coming your way this hour. Maybe try and take your mind off of some of the weather out there. Tomato fraud. Yeah, it sounds like a felony, right? Well, we're going to find out. I got all the details on that. Plus, coffee lovers, another reason to rejoice. It's another great thing that caffeine can do to you. We're going to take that break, though. We'll be back. I got more great tunes coming up next on 1170 AM.
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0: All right. There's another one for today. Paul Simon, Slip Sliding Away. Be careful. There's a lot of hydroplaning that can go on this afternoon with all of the water on the roadways. Getting reports of roadways flooded in and around the Clinton area, Highway 403 from the John Deere place all the way up to around the Burger King intersection. Also getting reports of Beeman Street and Herring Street here in Clinton are flooded, and even though you may be able to get through them in a truck or a high-sitting vehicle, it's up to you to make that decision. But just remember, you do not want to drown. You turn around, you find an alternate route. You want to make it home safely. That's the goal for a day like today. The good news is the rain is beginning to taper off to just some light rain across the area. And for the first time this afternoon, everything to the south and to the west of us is beginning to lighten up as well. So we may begin to see an end to the downpours, but any additional rain will continue that flooding. So just be aware, we are under a flood warning for Central Sampson until 5:30 this evening. Be careful if you have to go out. If you don't, stay where you're at. It'd be a good idea. Let's take a quick break, come back, and let's change gears. Tomato fraud. Yeah, you heard it here. It's coming up next.
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0: All right, so tomato fraud, that's right. It's alive and real in America. And two California consumers are filing cases in court. They're filing class action lawsuits against a New Jersey-based Cento Fine Foods, okay? They're alleging that Cento Fine Foods engaged in fake or fraudulent certified San Marzano labeling. And basically, the legal filing claims that the company's premium tomato products do not contain premium tomato products. San Marzano tomatoes, those are considered the Ferrari, the Cadillac of the tomato world, okay? And loyalists are saying that they're well worth higher price tags compared to other domestic or Italian produced options. Well, here's the thing. The plaintiffs in this case, they are arguing that Cento's products do not have the taste, the consistency, or any other physical characteristics associated by consumers with certified San Marzano tomatoes. Now, the filing describes the labeling as false, misleading, and unfair. Legal representatives from Cento's told some ABC folks that the allegations are entirely without merit, and they noted the company successfully defended against other litigation in New York back in 2019. They didn't say if it was about tomatoes there as well, but apparently the folks that are paying extra for the fancy tomatoes are saying the products do not have the fancy tomatoes in them, because if they did, they would taste better, they would cook better, they would know that they were better. So we'll have to see how this goes. In the meantime, that's another great reason to love to be in North Carolina, because if it's got to be NC, you know it's got to be good. No matter, you know, we don't have to worry about Marzano tomatoes here. We can go and just pull them off the vine or go down the street, grab them from the produce stand, and you know they're going to be good every time, right? All right, okay. I'll tell you what, we've got local news coming your way in just a few. We've got another round of weather and continuing to keep you updated on the situation out there right now with that flash flood warning in effect until 5:30 this evening. All right, let's get on with your beach break this hour. We got the Platters. Fun time oldies. Good Monday afternoon, everybody.

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2: Here's the news from Monday, May 25th on Oldies 1170 AM, Star Communication Channel 16, Oldies1170.com, and the Oldies 1170 app. From the pages of the Sampson Independent, current Sampson Independent sports editor Anthony Goodman will take over the editorial reins of the over 130-year-old local three-day-per-week newspaper Monday. He replaces Duplin native Abby Cavanaugh, who returned last week to her home community to serve as editor of the weekly Duplin Times. The move, SI publisher Sari Matthews said, returns a hometown face to the editorial department's helm and is a promotion she is thrilled to be able to make. Goodman steps into the role after just over a year at the local newspaper, starting as content writer in 2025 and quickly advancing to sports editor, where he parlayed his love for student athletes and sports into coverage that spanned the county and every high school and middle school in Sampson County. Officials with Sampson Community College presented both the institution's recent successes and its growing financial concerns during a recent budget discussion with the Sampson County Board of Commissioners, as college leaders warned that maintaining operations under a flat budget may no longer be sustainable moving forward. Following the presentation, Sampson Community College President Dr. Bill Starling talked about the pressures facing the college, particularly as operational costs continue to rise while simultaneously the institution expands educational opportunities for students throughout Sampson County. Starling opened his interview by expressing appreciation for the county commissioners and their continued support of the college during the current budget cycle. At the same time, Starling acknowledged the college has reached a point where simply continuing under the same level of county funding may soon become increasingly difficult. And lastly, the Sampson County Board of Elections has finally found a deputy director after months of searching for what they called a suitable candidate to fill the vacancy. Harrison Joe Johnson, a Pender County native who spent 3 years working at the State General Assembly on legislative and research policy, has been selected to fill the position. For information on these articles and others, see the latest edition of the Sampson Independent.
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4: Tonight's forecast, mostly cloudy with a chance for a shower lingering. It's definitely more humid feeling with lows only dipping into the mid to upper 60s. Tuesday will be mostly cloudy and warm. Scattered showers and thunderstorms return to the forecast. Highs are in the low to mid 80s. Wednesday, warmer again. Highs are in the mid to upper 80s. Scattered storms are back in the forecast. I'm meteorologist Kat Campbell in the NCN Weather Center.
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0: All right, we got 72 and some light rain across the area. We're beginning to see some heavier pockets working their way through Bladen County. Don't forget that flash flood warning is in effect until 5:30 for mainly central Sampson County here in Clinton. We're getting reports of some roadway flooding around Highway 403, out around Herring Street, and even around the Beeman Street communities. So just be careful if you're out and about. And I think the best thing to do is, if you don't have to be out, stay at home. Enjoy the day off. Right now, we're back to the music. We got little Wilbur Harrison up next. We're heading out to Kansas City on 1170 AM.

0: now is seeing a little bit of something. Just depends on where you're at, how hard it's falling. We will continue on where you're at, how hard it's falling. We will continue to see this rain throughout the evening. We'll have another round of weather coming up, and North Carolina news, you're rolling your way in just a few minutes, so stay tuned for that. We're going to take a quick break. We're right back here in a moment on Funtime Oldies.
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0: All right, we got that North Carolina news coming your way in just a few minutes. If you're a coffee lover, and we'll throw this in here really quick there, researchers have found that regular coffee consumption significantly can improve your mood and concentration while reducing anxiety. Now, that one kind of threw me for a loop, because how can a stimulant help calm you down? But it was a study that tracked regular coffee drinkers and non-coffee drinkers, and they said both caffeinated and decaffeinated coffee altered your gut microbiomes, and that improved perceived stress and depression levels. So even decaffeinated coffee specifically enhanced learning and memory through compounds like polyphenols rather than the caffeine. So whether you like it with a little kick or without, it looks like it's good either way. The study built on previous research that's linked coffee to reduced risk of diabetes, heart disease, cancer, and others. And it also helps to lower that just overall mortality rate. So if you're a coffee lover, rejoice and grab another cup while you're at it, okay? Yeah. I like the fact that they threw the decaf in there, too. Yeah, that's good. Some people do like it for the taste. God bless them. All right, North Carolina news is up in the few. Until then, Miss Sheena Easton. We're taking that morning train on Funtime Oldies 1170.

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2: NCN News, I'm Melissa Vail. AP correspondent Rika Ann Garcia reports on Israel's opposition leader, saying the ongoing U.S.-Iran deal is bad for the region.
3: Israel's opposition leader Yair Lapid says the U.S.-Iran deal fails to meet Israel's goals and criticized Prime Minister Netanyahu for allowing Washington to negotiate with little Israel input. Lapid, who seeks to unseat Netanyahu in the upcoming elections, described the deal as disturbing and warned it will condemn Israel to future wars with Iran. He and fellow opposition leader Naftali Bennett have formed a coalition to challenge Netanyahu. Lapid ruled out a two-state solution and cooperation with Arab parties, but emphasized that Israel should avoid steps that would hinder a future Palestinian state. I'm Rika Ann Garcia.
2: Authorities scrambling to find a safe resolution after a tank containing a hazardous chemical at a Southern California aerospace plant was damaged believe the risk of a catastrophic explosion has been eliminated, but they said Monday that the evacuation order affecting tens of thousands of residents remains. Dozens of motorcyclists weathered heavy downpours in Jacksonville Sunday for the annual Rolling Thunder Ride for Freedom, proving not even a rainstorm could dampen their mission of remembrance. Organizer Paul Levesque tells WCTI.
4: It's not about cookouts. It's not about celebration. It's about remembering our fallen. They're either in cemeteries or they haven't come home. So we don't want to forget them.
2: Carolina Beach lifeguards are back on duty, and ocean rescue officials say early season crowds have already led to dozens of calls for help. Ocean Rescue Captain Sean Kelly told the WCT in Wilmington crews made more than 20 rescues ahead of Memorial Day weekend.
5: It's a little busier this time of year than it has been in previous years, so that kind of tells us it's going to be a pretty busy season with the recurrence.
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2: In an AP interview, Meera Shankar, former Indian ambassador to the U.S., says India wants U.S. oil, gas, and energy alternatives if the cost can be competitive.
8: I think there is scope for India to buy more energy from the U.S. The key will be, availability, reliability, and affordability of supply, because we do need alternative sources. We are seeking to diversify our energy purchases. But at the same time, there's a geographical cost, a logistic cost, because of the distance.
2: Two people are dead after a house fire in the West Fork Creek Road area in the Saluda community. According to a news release from the Polk County Sheriff's Office, emergency responders responded to the report of a structure fire in the West Fork Creek area on Saturday. When first responders arrived at the scene, they contained the fire. The PCSO says that during a subsequent investigation, two people were found dead inside the house. Safety on the water is top of mind for deputies and North Carolina wildlife officers this Memorial Day weekend. Many are launching boats, kayaks, and other watercraft on popular lakes in the state this holiday weekend. Pam Letts owns a business near Jordan Lake in the central part of the state, and she tells WNCN.
9: It's actually really just been the last week that it's been the lower levels. For a while, we were one of the only lakes. I know Falls Lake was pretty low, but Jordan Lake was still pretty good. But we definitely have to look out for underwater, things, branches, trees, that kind of a thing.
2: Miley Cyrus just welcomed an unexpected new addition to her family. On Sunday, the singer-songwriter revealed on Instagram that she adopted a 20-year-old African spurred tortoise, also known as a cicada tortoise, named Teru. Hiro had previously been living in the shelter system. Alyssa Vale, NCN News.
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13: It helps if you turn your mic on, Nicole. All right. That's okay. Nissan of Clinton time. We got a minute after the hour of 5 o'clock. So if you're at work, no pushing, no shoving. I don't think we're going to have a lot of folks fighting to get out the door today. But at least it's going to be a safer ride home right now than it was about an hour or two ago. The heavy rain that was just inundating the Sampson County area has lagged off a bit. We are seeing some pretty significant moderate rainfall if you're heading up to around the Spivey's Corner area, up around, say, from Kitty Fork up Highway 421 to the Spivey's Corner intersection, and then that goes back over to Newton Grove and then back down through Church Road and all of there. So be careful. That's about the heaviest rain we have. Wayne County and Duplin County, they are getting the remnants of the last cell that came through, so we could see some flooding in the Mount Olive and over in the LaGrange and up through the Goldsboro areas. But for here in Sampson County, just a flash flood warning until 5:30. We got about 30 more minutes left. So if you are out and about, just know that we have already had reports of active flooding on city streets. This is in and around the Clinton area, and parts around us, Salemburg, Roseboro, over the Turkey, up through the Keener area. You guys, just be careful if you're out there. Remember, if you cannot see the road, you don't know what's underneath it. Yeah, it may look like just an inch of water, but that water may have also washed part of the road away. So when you try to drive,

0: drive over it, there's nothing under there and you get swept away. So never trust what you can't see. Don't drown, turn around. All right, there's always a detour. There's always another route. And of course, the main goal is to get home in one piece, and hopefully the rain will begin to taper off as we head into the overnight period. We could still have some scattered showers, and that will continue into tomorrow as well. Moist, humid, and warm with lows tonight around 70, and tomorrow we'll be back up into the upper 80s, and tomorrow night back down around 70 with showers continuing. This pattern will continue through the latter portion of the week. That's when we'll have a high pressure move in briefly to dry us up just in time for Friday and Saturday. All right, but in the meantime, just be careful. The flash flood advisory is in effect throughout the evening, but that warning goes in effect until 5:30, okay? All right. So you guys be safe out there. We're all going to try and get home in one piece. I'll be back tomorrow, good Lord willing, here, whether it's in a boat or a car. That'll be up to him, but I'm going to do my best to get back in here. Join me at 1 o'clock for another edition of The Country Store, and then we'll cruise or boat on through your Tuesday afternoon together. We got nonstop commercial-free music coming up for the remainder of your Monday evening. Sincere thank you and wholeheartedly felt appreciation to all the family, friends, loved ones that have been left behind from those who gave all. Remember, this is Memorial Day and it is here for a reason. Remember those who are no longer with us, who gave everything they could, not just on the battlefield, but law enforcement, firefighters, EMS, teachers, all of these people that give their all, and some do not come home, and they do it all to keep us free and to keep us safe. So thank you from the bottom of our hearts here at 1170. All right, you guys, have a good night. Be safe. Stay dry. And I'll talk to you guys tomorrow.
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3: Memorial Day. It was a day of remembrance that happened to be a day off. Now it's a day off that happens to be a day of remembrance. But I remember.
4: I remember. This is the
3: end. I recall faces that smiled and laughed and had homes to go back to. But the faces are still, the laughter an echo, and their homes more empty. I remember, and that's enough. You did not know them, but what you do know is the way of life they knew, and the way of life they fought for. So this is what I ask you to remember. Remember all those who picked up arms to defend this country in war, even if you did not think their cause was just. Their commitment was the same, their sacrifice as courageous. But there are other things to remember, like the ideals this country was founded on. And though the cynics among us are quick to point out that these ideals live only in our hearts, they are still values to aspire to. Values like treating people the way you'd like to be treated, and the right of all people to the pursuit of happiness. Now to you, these words may sound overly sentimental. They may be. But they are also what makes people march off to the battlefield. And this battlefield doesn't have to be on the other side of the world. It can be, and is, in some instances, on the streets of our cities and towns. And the soldiers don't all wear uniforms. They can be mothers and fathers, working two jobs so they and their children can have a better life. So this Memorial Day, remember, all that makes us what we are, the good and the bad. Know this, that when you total it up and compare it to the rest of the world, America is still a bargain and worth remembering.

than to go on living without you. Now the stage is bare, and I'm standing there with emptiness all around. And if you won't come back to me, then they can bring the curtain down.

I wonder if you're lonesome tonight. You know, someone said that the world's a stage and each must play a part. Fate had me playing in love with you as my sweetheart. Act one was where we met. I loved you at first glance. You read your lines so cleverly and never missed a cue. Then came act two. You seemed to change, you acted strange, and why I've never known. Honey, you lied when you said you loved me, and I had no cause to doubt you. But I'd rather go on hearing your lies than to go on living without you. Now the stage is bare, and I'm standing there with emptiness all around. And if he won't come back to me, then they can bring the curtain down.